0: on The Nightly Spirit, having a family discussion tonight about raising kids. Do you feel that we are raising a generation of kids that are just too soft? I'm going to tell y'all something. I just wasn't raised like these kids are being raised now. I wasn't. Lord have mercy. I just feel like we got a whole nother set of kind of people growing up these days, and adult life is so different, isn't it? You feel like adult life is different than when you became an adult. I'm going to tell you something. We could be confusing protecting your child's mental health with eliminating struggle that they need in order for them to be strong as adults. It's possible. What do you think? Are we raising a generation of soft kids? 1-877-345-7747. Talk to me tonight. How do you feel about this topic? What do you say? On the
1: It's time to turn up the radio. 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

0: I wish I had a witness tonight. Can I ask y'all one question? The question is simply this: what did he see?
1: He saw the best.
0: I can't get no help up in here, because there are some folk in here that people have wrote you off, said you would never amount to anything, said that you would never end up being anywhere. But Myron, tell him one more time, what did he see?
1: He saw the best.
0: When mama said you would never be nothing, when aunties and uncles said that you would never amount to anything, when daddy didn't come home anymore, he didn't look at you and say that you weren't going to make it. God looked.

on the nightly spirit, and I just feel like this is a very necessary conversation that we need to continue. Are we raising a generation of soft kids and creating adults who can't handle adulthood? Yeah, family, we got to be concerned about it. We really have to take some time, maybe woosah, fall back, look and see what practices, you know, we are doing that have just become culturally acceptable. However, we're no longer raising survivors, but dependents. Oh, my Jesus. Have we turned our children into dependents? That's a good question. Can your children grow up to survive without you? Or are they growing up so they will collapse if you're gone? I just, wow, something to think about, right? I got this selfie session coming up that I believe is going to be a blessing to us tonight. It's your girl, Darlene, on The Nightly Spirit.

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11: It's perfect.

is tonight's selfie session. You know, here's a hard truth, family. We don't build strong people by shielding them from struggle. You know, struggle creates strength, and pain is what builds power, and pressure makes perseverance, you know? And when we take every obstacle and disappointment and hardship away from our kids, we unknowingly rob them of the things that they need, the tools that they need to survive in this world. And this world is not getting any easier. It is not kind, and it will not hand out participation trophies. It's not going to protect their peace. So if we don't prepare them, the world is going to break them. And the greatest gift you can give your child is not a life without struggle, but the resilience to overcome it. You know, our job as parents is not to just protect, but to prepare. So let's stop praying for an easy life for our kids and start praying for strength, wisdom, and courage for them. Because one day, you're not going to be there to catch every fall and fix every problem and soften the blows. And when that day comes, the question is, are they going to be able to stand or crumble? I am so concerned about this next generation because they don't need comfort. They need courage. And life is not going to ask them, did your parents protect you? It's going to ask, did your parents prepare you? And you got to ask yourself, are you raising survivors or spectators? Builders or dependents? Leaders or complainers? Now, the answer to that question is going to determine whether this generation changes the world or if they crumble. This world is not getting any easier. I have to say that again. All right, that's your selfie session tonight on The Nightly Spirit. Hey.

0: 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It's candid, it's funny, and every now and then, it just might catch you off guard. 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

It's Sybil Wilkes with What We Need to Know. British authorities released 5 men on bail after arresting them over a thwarted terror attack on United Kingdom airbase used by U.S. military. Counterterrorism police launched an early Saturday operation after receiving a tip regarding 3 suspicious vehicles approaching RAF Fairford in western England. Prime Minister Andy Burnham confirmed counterterrorism units are leading the ongoing investigation, closely monitoring the movements of the suspects who face serious terrorism and explosives charges. In New York, prosecutors are officially reopening a criminal investigation involving a former Cornell University student who alleges she was drugged and sexually assaulted by 7 fraternity members in 2024. The Tompkins County District Attorney plans to present the case to a grand jury after a civil lawsuit disclosed previously unexamined evidence, including a group chat where Chi Phi fraternity members allegedly organized the assault. Cornell University issued an official statement fully supporting the decision to reopen the criminal case. Along the West Coast, high surf and coastal flood advisories remain active across Southern California through Tuesday as massive ocean swells from offshore Hurricane Polo affect coastal areas. Emergency officials in Los Angeles, Orange, and Ventura counties warn of 4 to 7 feet breaking waves, prompting business owners in Long Beach to pile sandbags following earlier flood damage from Hurricane Marie. And in sports, yes, we know LeBron James will play his 24th NBA season with the Philadelphia 76ers, but he also revealed he initially considered joining the rival New York Knicks until, of course, New York won that NBA title in June. King James plans to split his time between his homes in Philadelphia and New York City as he pursues another championship. To subscribe to my free daily newsletter, please visit SybilWilkes.com. For all the news 24/7, go to NewsOne.com. I'm Sybil Wilkes. Be informed. Be empowered.

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1: We're going into the Vintage Vault, and family, you're going to probably argue with me that that ain't no Vintage Vault. That song ain't old enough. I actually checked, and it is. It's old enough, believe it or not. But we're going back to 2015. Here is Tasha Cobbs Leonard with Break Every Chain.

Judges 6:15 from the New King James Version says, so he said to him, oh, my Lord, how can I save Israel? Indeed, my clan is the weakest in Manasseh, and I am the least in my father's house. You know, a lot of us are walking around carrying a damaged self-image shaped by pain and rejection and the struggles of life. Now, we've been kicked down, we've been counted out, and we've been told that we don't have what it takes. And after a while, we might start believing these lies. And that's exactly where Gideon was in his life at this moment in this scripture, when the angel of the Lord showed up and called him a mighty man of valor. Gideon just couldn't see it. He was stuck in a mindset of weakness and insecurity and fear. But God wasn't speaking to who Gideon had been. God was speaking to the warrior inside of him, the leader, that history maker in him. And I want you to know the truth, family. You can hold on to a broken image of yourself and walk into the greatness that God has for you at the same time. But you got to let go of what people have said about you, what life did to you, and what the enemy has whispered to you. Your past does not define your future. God does. He sees you as strong, anointed, powerful, and victorious. Now, you might have believed that lie that you're not enough. You're not smart enough. You're not gifted enough. You're not worthy enough. But I need you to hear your girl, Darlene, on tonight when I tell you, you are more than enough because God is in you. Just like Gideon, you might feel like the least, but God is calling you to mighty. He's calling you to step up and believe again and dream again, because your days of hiding are over, family. And it's time for you to walk like the warrior you've been created to be. I'm going to pray for you and me and all of us in about 15 minutes. It's your girl, Darlene, on the Nightly Spirit.

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1: I knew God was with me. I always used to pray. My prayer was I asked God to not to let the devil kill me out here while I was in the streets before I could get back. But I said, if you give me one more chance at life and music, I promise you, I'm going to shout you out, and I'm going to testify, and we're going to have a little church up in there.

0: of Jesus, I am coming before you on behalf of all of us, God. Thank you, God, for breaking every chain in our lives. Thank you for breaking every lie that has held us back, every label and limitation, every negative word that's been spoken over our lives. God, we release it right now in the name of Jesus and declare that we are not bound by our past or by fear or even insecurity. God, help us to see ourselves the way that you see us, as strong, as capable, as anointed. You see us as victorious. And Father, tonight we declare that we refuse to shrink back. We refuse to settle. We continue to go forward and we rise up in faith, knowing that you have called us to be mighty warriors, God, for our families and for our communities and for this world. So we thank you for your power working in us. In the name of Jesus, we pray. Amen and amen. And family, that ends another night of the Nightly Spirit. It's your girl, Darlene. I'm going to see you again right here tomorrow. Until then, I want you to stay safe, stay blessed, and stay woke. Good night.
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10: Let us pause for a minute to pray. Oh dear God, we come to you today filled with gratitude, inspiration, and hope. We have been touched and encouraged by the physical manifestation of your awesome and unlimited power. countless numbers of us were personally blessed to witness 28 monks whose beliefs required them to live a life of poverty, chastity, and obedience to God. We watched as they walked 2,300 miles from Texas to D.C., many of them barefooted, petitioning God to grant their prayer for peace. Some of us walked with them, prayed with them, and joined them in their prayer for peace. Once again, as was in the case with Jesus, who also walked this earth barefooted, sharing love and advocating peace for all, we are reminded that by faith, God can empower us to accomplish that which may seem impossible or improbable. Faith is a most powerful weapon. Hallelujah and amen.
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1: Shabbat, to commend the praise, something or someone with a loud voice, with a loud exuberant voice. 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

0: to join me right after Get Up Mornings with Erica Campbell, 10 a.m. until 3 p.m. as we continue to be encouraged and uplifted by the Word of God and blessed by the best inspirational music in the Triangle. Also, don't miss my pick hits of the week, Monday Motivational Moment, The Light Lunch at Noon, along with the Grub Plug of the Day, Interviews, Exaltation, and of course, did I say the best in gospel music? 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

0: 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Come on. Sing this with me. Come on, say. God's got a blessing.
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0: Hey, this is Bradley Scurlock of Raleigh, North Carolina. 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
1: Thank you, Jesus. 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
3: What up, good people? 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
1: Thank you, God, for giving us our identity in you. 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

0: What's up, y'all? My name is Alexis. 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

We've got music that's lined up just for you. Just for you. And it starts right here, and it starts right now. So get yourself ready, because the new Donnie McClurkin Show is on the air.

All right, let's get this show started off with the one who started this show in the first place, B.B. Winans. Happy birthday last week, man. And the song, In Jesus' Name.

to the year 1997. Oh, man. Now, in the year 1997, Robert Duvall released this movie that was really a classic, The Apostle. And even Ricky Dillard had a shot in that movie. That was 29 years ago. And also 29 years ago, this great woman, Vicki Winans, came out with this classic song, Long As I Got King Jesus.

That was Jabari Johnson and the song Can't Stop. And before that, you heard Vicky Winans herself with Long As I Got, King Jesus. Talk about your classic songs. That's Vicky Winans. And I'll never forget her generosity towards me. Vicky Winans. Now listen, I've got to take a break real quickly. But when I come back, I've got some more great stuff just for you. Just for you. So you don't want to change channels at all. We'll be right back with more of the new Donnie McClurkin Show right after.

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1: The reality is every generation experiences a technology powerful enough to change society. Transistor radios were replaced by boom boxes. 8-track tapes were replaced by cassettes, cassettes by discs. Landlines were replaced by cell phones. Television was replaced by cable, then satellite. Now everybody is streaming. However, this generation will inherit the first technology that can imitate thought itself. And all of us must decide how we will embrace artificial intelligence. AI is the first technology that will require us to set moral parameters for its usage. We must now decide what AI should be allowed and what should be prohibited. We must decide what happens to creativity, labor, truth, privacy, empathy, and democracy, and who will benefit. What will we require to remain uniquely human?
0: 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What's your reality? What's your reality? What's your reality?
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in the new Donnie McClurkin Show on this last day of September. Now, we're going to keep this music going, but I want to tell you, next week is the release of my brand new and final project. That's right, finally, Donnie McClurkin comes out next week. Go to any digital platform and download the whole entirety of it. It's got songs like Better After a While on it, and it has our brand new single that's playing right now on it. Lord, I thank you. But more than that, you'll enjoy the entirety of the project. Keep your ears open, your eyes peeled. It all happens next week. I cannot wait. But right now, we go forward with Bree Babineaux and the song

0: that you have. Because where you are is not where I planned. And my and God is he is all bent on making sure that we get back on track to the plan that he has purposed for our lives, so that he can be glorified and we can be edified. Amen. That's why you got to be careful who speaks into your life.
1: 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Let it inspire your life. But right now, I'm going to take a break, but when we come back, we've got some more great music just for you. Stick and stay. You'll be glad you did. More of the new Donnie McClurkin Show to go right after this.
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playing some of the greatest music. And if you're just tuning in, well, you tune in just in time. Here is the voice himself, Zaccardi Cortez, with a song, Working on Me.

0: I invite every one of you that have loved ones that you want everyone to know who you love. Well, give us a call. Leave your shout out at 1-888-420-7710. That was Juan and Lisa Winans featuring Marvin Winans with It Belongs to Me. I'm telling you, the legacy goes on. And we just celebrated Mom Winans' 90th birthday just last week. She's my mother, too. Mother Dolores Winans. Happy belated birthday to you, Mama. God bless your heart. But now I've got to take a break. But when we come back, I've got an inspirational message just for you. So stick and stay. Don't go anywhere. More of the new Donnie McClurkin Show to go right after this.
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0: feature a personal note from Donnie McClurkin.
1: Hi, this is Donnie McClurkin, and I've got an inspirational message just for you. I want you to know the magnificence of our God, the almighty omnipotence of our God, the omniscience, all-knowing of our God, the omnipresence, the ever-presence of our God. He is everywhere at the same time, and he doesn't think he already knows. And his power is limitless, for God doesn't have power. God is power. His makeup is love. Yes, God is love. And all of those wonderful attributes are at our disposal. For he loves us with an everlasting love, and he calls us his sons and daughters if we absolutely accept him as our Savior. He's paid a great price for us. We belong to him. And my God knows that it's worth it. Every moment with God is worth it. Our God is greater than anything else. Our God is stronger than the greatest might. And our God is higher than any other false god. There's no God like Jehovah. Our God is greater.

0: us pause for a minute to pray. Oh dear God, we come to you today filled with gratitude, inspiration, and hope. We have been touched and encouraged by the physical manifestation of your awesome and unlimited power. Countless numbers of us were personally blessed to witness 28 monks whose beliefs require them to live a life of poverty, chastity, and obedience to God. We watched as they walked 2,300 miles from Texas to D.C., many of them barefooted, petitioning God to grant their prayer for peace. Some of us walked with them, prayed with them, and joined them in their prayer for peace. Once again, as was in the case with Jesus, who also walked this earth barefooted, sharing love and advocating peace for all, we are reminded that by faith, God can empower us to accomplish that which may seem impossible or improbable. Faith is a most powerful weapon. Hallelujah and amen.
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0: Yes, indeed. It's Get Up Mornings, and today is a special day. It's Griff's birthday, and he's back.
1: Yeah. Yeah.
0: Happy birthday.
1: Yeah. Come on, Gabriel. Yes. Yes.
0: Good morning. Welcome back. How are you?
1: Man, I love y'all so much. It's good to be back. 55. Double nickel. Very excited about this day.
0: Come on. How are you, Cheryl? Good morning.
2: I'm good. I'm excited about the birthday, boy, and all, and welcome back. Thank God you got back, traveling mercies and things.
0: Right. Listen, it's going to be a good day. I'm sure there's a bunch of surprises, but I'm not sure. I don't know. It's going to be a regular day. You might not do nothing. It might be the same old Cheryl, why don't you go ahead and take care of get up business.
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0: All right, good people, you know what it is. We got the Faith Walk, the birthday shout-outs in 11 minutes after the hour. Simple Wolves will give us the five things we need to know. We are so happy that Griff is back and he traveled safe all the way back to the Americas.
2: And his Raiders is one.
1: Let me tell you. Oh, you talk about them undefeated Raiders.
0: Undefeated. I love it. Go ahead. You better live in your season. Let's start with a word of prayer. Lord, you are good and your mercy endureth forever. We thank you and praise you for this day. Father, we thank you, God, for your love and your power and your strength that we know will be with us today. Father, we ask that you bless Griff, God. Today, he celebrates another birthday. We thank you for life. We thank you for health. We thank you for strength. We thank you for the laughter. We thank you just for the man who he is. Lord, bless him, cover him, keep him safe from all hurt, harm, and danger. Keep him in the center of your will and the palm of your hand. Bless him abundantly. Bless everything he touches. Bless his family, his wife, his business, his children, everything concerning his heart. In Jesus' name, thank God. Amen.
2: Amen.
0: Amen. Yeah. We got great music on the way from Jason Nelson, Darwin Hobbs, and Anthony Brown. Here's Tamela Mann with Hello God on Get Up Morning.
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1: It's Sybil Wilkes with what we need to know. The U.S. Army has identified Captain Bianca C. Wilkerson as the 19th military service member to die in connection with Middle East operations. Officials confirmed this 37-year-old African-American soldier passed away following a non-combat medical emergency during an overseas deployment flight. Wilkerson was posthumously promoted to major as military authorities continue investigating the event. Senate Democrats accused the Department of Homeland Security of illegally spending $20 million in taxpayer funds on pro-Trump promotional ads. Lawmakers stated the redirected money was originally allocated for Customs and Border Protection under recent federal budget legislation. Committee leaders submitted a formal demand for answers from agency leadership regarding the ad purchases, and it was stated that this was paid for by the U.S. government. A new U.S. ban prohibiting nearly $1 billion worth of Canadian imports officially went into effect Tuesday. The trade restrictions target Canadian alcoholic beverages, dairy products, and motorcycles amid the escalating tariff disputes. Analysts warn the import ban will further strain commercial relations and bilateral trade between the two nations of the United States and Canada. From the Good News File, a 25-year-old computer scientist won NASA's $300,000 top prize in the Deep Space Food Challenge. Chinyere Ukeji. Her modular food ecosystem combines indoor farming, fungi cultivation, and nutrient recycling to sustain astronauts on Mars. That's right. The award-winning design also features customizable meal prep tools to help crew members combat homesickness during those long missions. I'm Sybil Wilkes. 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
3: I Hate the Homies, new episode coming out tomorrow, actually, and we still looking for a homie. 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Worst loss the Red Sox have taken in the playoffs ever. The White Sox 6, the Astros 3, Atlanta came back to beat the Philadelphia Phillies 5-3, and the San Diego Dads, the Padres, they blanked the Cubs 8-0. And the WNBA is playoffs with them as well. The Liberty swept the number one team in the WNBA, the Minnesota Lynx, 2-0. 87-71 was the final. And Indiana tied the series with the Las Vegas Aces 1-1. Final score 99-89. Jackie Young led all scorers with the Aces 31 in the loss. I'm Griff, and that's your quick sports minute. Commander Sherrill with the birthdays.
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4: 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And nephew, Ronnell Brown. 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
11: 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Roy Cooper will stand up to Trump and his Republican allies and put North Carolina families first. Early voting is October 15th through the 31st, and Election Day is Tuesday, November 3rd. Make a plan to vote for Roy Cooper.
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16: News and weather is coming your way with WRAL-TV. First, how's traffic looking early this morning?
17: This traffic update is brought to you by the United States Department of Veteran Affairs. There's been a major accident on Capitol Boulevard just north of Buffalo Road. We're also seeing some delays heading west on 64 between the 264 split and Highway 96. There's been a wreck on Eagle Rock Road just north of the Wake County line. And just be aware that the off-ramp is closed from Martin Luther King Jr. Boulevard to McDowell Street. For Get Up Mornings with Erica Campbell, I'm Elena Vegso.
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19: Good morning. New this morning, access will be restored in both directions for the area of Highway 12 that was badly damaged by that nor'easter. The temporary roadway at Pea Island is already open to one-way traffic. The NCDOT says today's temporary opening is a phased re-entry plan to get people moving southbound between the Bass Knight Bridge and Rodanthe. Southbound access is expected to open at 7 this morning. Well, tonight, parents in Wake County whose children may be assigned to new schools next year can learn more about the plan. The new Morrisville High School is causing the biggest shifts for this year's reassignment plan. School administrators will answer questions tonight at Panther Creek High School. The open house is at 6 p.m. A final vote on the plan will be in November. Meanwhile, today, the State Board of Education will examine how well teachers, colleges, and schools are preparing future educators. It'll be part of the discussion during the second session of the State Board of Education biannual planning. Tomorrow, the board will vote on improvements to K-12 math standards. I'm Laura Levine from WRAL-TV. 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
1: Stop that program. I should have quit that job to do the thing that I really loved. Listen, I know that, you know, most of y'all in my audience, we are of a certain age. And so time is of the essence as it relates to walking out your divine purpose. What are you waiting for? Who are you waiting for? And why are you waiting? It's in your heart. Stop thinking about people. Stop worrying about what they say and what they'll think. Who cares? If God has given you an assignment to do, do your assignment. Walk your purpose. Walk in your calling. He never called us to be shaped by the crowd. He never called us to ask other people first. Yes, there is great safety and counsel, and yes, we should be advised. But I'm talking about y'all that need the people, the regular old folks in the audience. Sorry, audience people, I love you so much. But the people in the audience that you're supposed to be pouring into, you want them to validate you. That's not how it was supposed to be. Your confidence comes from Christ. Your confidence comes from His call. Your confidence comes from knowing His word, knowing what He said to you, for you, about you, and being so confident of it that no matter what you face, you are focused on what God said. They will be blessed by it. The enemy will make sure that they are naysayers in the audience. The enemy will make sure that you've got hecklers, and sometimes they're in your own family talking crazy, talking about what you cannot do. You don't have to be stopped by them. Your time is valuable. Use it wisely. Say it with me. Divine hours. I will use my divine hours wisely. Use them wisely, y'all. I love you and I mean it. That is the Faith Walk of the day. All right, guys, come on. Let's get to this greatness that's on the inside. The world needs to see it, and God wants to get the glory out of your life. So use your divine hours wisely. That's the Faith Walk. All right, y'all, birthday shout out time. We got a big one. It's Griff's birthday. I've had to sing about it. Anywho, listen, 877-242-2426. Give us a call. Yes, you can give him a birthday shout out, but I'm sure there are others. 877-242-2426. It's Get Up Mornings. Happy birthday, Griff.
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15: This traffic update is brought to you by the United States Department of Veteran Affairs. There's been a major accident on Capitol Boulevard just north of Buffalo Road. We're also seeing some delays heading west on 64 between the 264 split and Highway 96. There's been a wreck on Eagle Rock Road just north of the Wake County line. And just be aware that the off-ramp is closed from Martin Luther King Jr. Boulevard to McDowell Street. 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
5: Yes, it is birthday time. 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Let's see who's joining Griff. 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
6: I got a song in my heart.
5: Hold on. You got a song in your heart? 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
6: A happy birthday to you. I said happy birthday to you. Happy birthday. Happy birthday. Happy birthday!
5: Uh-oh.
7: She got tambourine.
5: Okay, she got a little self-esteem at the
7: tambourine.
5: Who's on the line today?
7: What about the two U's, Cheryl? I was waiting for
5: you.
7: You
5: said it.
7: Yes,
5: it was low. I said it was low self-esteem. Who's on the line?
8: Good morning. This is Sabrina Barbie calling from Hillsboro, North Carolina. I just want to get a shout-out and wish... oh, Lord, I'm sorry. Griff, a happy birthday, and I wish you many more. May God continue to bless you, and thank you all for the encouraging words and the laughs you give each and every day.
9: Good morning, Shannon from Temple Hills, Maryland, and I would like to give Griff a happy birthday. I love you, Griff. Enjoy your day.
10: Good morning, Get Up family. My name is Daria Bailey, and I'm calling from Upper Marlboro, Maryland. And I want to say a good morning and happy birthday, Pastor Tracy Millard of Lafayette, Louisiana. And so I don't have to call back on Friday. Happy birthday, Kirsten Millard from the ATL. And since I missed it last week because I couldn't get through, Mama, happy birthday, Brenda Millard. You're 80 years of age. Thank you, God. And everybody have an awesome day.
11: Great Horizon. Yes, my name is Shirley Prince. I'm calling from the Washington, D.C. area. I'd like to give a shout-out to Griff. Happy birthday to you. God loves you. He do. You're a blessing to the station. We love you. We do. And have many more birthdays.
12: My name is Lisa Merton. I'm calling from Durham, North Carolina. I'd like to say happy birthday, Griff. And also happy birthday to my grandson, Jeremiah. Happy birthday, everyone.
13: Good morning. This is Philip Frazier calling from the nation's capital on this wonderful Worship Wednesday. My birthday shout-outs are for the following. Happy birthday to my First Lady of Tennessee Baptist Church, Sister Kimberly Durant, to Deaconess Cheryl Miller and her twin sister, Shirley Reeves. A happy belated birthday to my co-worker from Dorothy High Elementary School, Mr. Reese Whitfield, and to my fellow Libran Grifferton, happy birthday, one and all. God loves you, and so do I. Wish you many, many more.
14: Yes, good morning. It's Brother Reg from D.C. I know Chickmunk going to block me from wishing my main man, Christopher Boney, happy birthday. So, Deacon Homie's going to get up good. Welcome back, Griff, my man. Man, I kept trying. God be the glory. Yes, your time, Erica. Faithful, yes, thank you. Now, use it wisely for the rest of my years from 65 to I see Jesus. Hey, man, Griff, God. Your birthday. Hey, thank you.
5: This music, Venus,
15: is the best.
6: Venus is so rude.
5: God,
6: what's your birthday?
15: I got some on my birthday. Yeah, LaShonda, Council, Rogers, Joe Narvaez, Kevin Anthony in D.C. You said Divine Martino. I'm saying it too. Jamal Anderson from the Falcons, Mark Goins, and my Aunt Debbie in Youngstown, Ohio.
5: I love it. What about you, Cheryl?
16: My brother, Tim Allen, and nephew, Ronnell Brown. Happy birthday, y'all.
5: I love it. Happy birthday, everybody. Y'all stick around. There's more on the way. Let's get it.
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22: 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Roy Cooper will stand up to Trump and his Republican allies and put North Carolina families first. 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
1: 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We're seeing some delays heading west on 40 between Lake Wheeler Road and Gorman Street. Just be aware of a broken down vehicle on 440 westbound at Brentwood. A major crash on Sunnybrook just south of Newbern Avenue. As well as an accident on Capitol Boulevard just north of New Hope Church Road. I'm Elena Vegso for Get Up Mornings with Erica Campbell.
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3: Good morning. This morning, four adults and four juveniles are facing charges related to vehicle break-ins, thefts, and stolen guns. Durham police made the arrests and police confiscated 14 guns. Two of them had been reported stolen. They also recovered ammunition, firearm accessories, and a small amount of drugs. The investigation involved several local law enforcement agencies, including Raleigh Police. Well, a former Chapel Hill High School teacher will serve a lengthy prison sentence after pleading guilty to multiple felony sex offenses involving a student. A judge sentenced David Bennett of Carborough to a minimum of 9.5 years in prison. He must also register as a sex offender. Well, dozens of people who live near Raleigh's Glenwood South are now voicing their concerns about safety in the area. They gathered for a community meeting last night and shared stories about damage and crime near their homes. City leaders who attended that meeting say they're taking steps to help. I'm Laura Levine from WRAL-TV. 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
8: Sisters, and I know people think that you their favorite, but I'm your favorite, okay? Thank you for allowing me to be myself. I mean, if it's from a laugh to a cry, we can do it in a drop of a dime. And brother, you are special in all your ways. That's why God continue to show out in your life. And I'm glad that I am a witness to it. I'm glad I get to share it, and I'm glad the world gets to see it. All right, happy birthday. Love you, bye.
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5: 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Mr. Griffin, we get to hear from him, plus the Ericaism. Okay. Then we'll cap things off with the joys and concerns. Amazing music on the way from Smokey Norfolk, Jabari Johnson, and Kirk Franklin. Here's Joanne Rosario with Still on the Throne on Get Up Morning.

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5: Happy birthday, Brother Griff. It's your favorite comedian, Fredo Davis. But you might remember me as Food Stamp. I changed so much, man. Just like you changing. Happy 55th birthday. Hope I said that. Was it 55th birthday? Whatever. Double nickel. Happy birthday, Griffin. Many more.
6: Yo, what's up, man? First of all, man, it's a blessing that you made it to see another year. Proud of you, 55. Dang, man, you almost half of 100. Can you believe that? It's like, dang, you 55. I think you was born in 1955 in order to be 55. But you've been awesome, man, for a long time. I ain't never just been cool with old people like that. But I got to say, you one of the coolest, man. Happy birthday, man, Mario Tori. We love you over here. Yes, sir.
7: Happy birthday to you. This your boy, Alton Walker, man. Happy birthday, Griff. Look, I just want to say thank you for every time you share your platform with me to share my gift. You never fail to do it. So I pray God will bless you, just like Dietrich say, exceedingly and abundantly above all you ask and think. Shut out of that, baby. She Beyonce. God bless you, man.
8: Did he say she Beyonce?
9: She Beyonce. She Beyonce.
10: Did say that.
9: He's not right.
8: I have some ignorant comedian friends that out and say, just like Dietrich hadn't said.
9: He did. Wait, not the Bible. No, he gave it to Dietrich.
8: Let me gather myself. Thank y'all for getting comedians. I've known all them cats for a long time. Kelly Kells, you know what you mean to me. I just want to briefly thank my father. Now, although we're in a, what would you call that? Interesting phase in our life. I still have to thank him, because without him, it's no me. So Arlen Gary Griffin Jr. somewhere in Kennesaw. Thank you, OG. To my mom, Miss Lenore, you lady, man, my mom is the one that told me when you celebrate your birthday, I also celebrate, like, I celebrate it like it's mine, because we did this together. Like, you know, Krista has a birthday. Technically, Erica has a birthday because it was she from Erica. Yeah, you know what I'm saying? Desmond, it's just what it is. And I thank my mom for that. But really, to the team, to Get Up Nation, man, the way y'all have supported me in growing and in love and kindness and silliness, we got the best group of people that listen to this show who will just walk up to me out of the blue and say, Griff, you the stupidest person I know. And it's so enamoring. I'd be so, oh, thank you. Like, I'm probably the only human being that say, Griff, you stupid, you dumb. Oh, but thank y'all. And Erica, Cheryl, Shawnee Vinos, y'all the best, man. Y'all make it worth leaving paradise and coming back, because this is paradise for me every day.
11: Aww. Aww. Love you, Griff. Griff.
9: That's amazing.
8: I love y'all.
9: Come on, BG. Aww. Look at the big guy. With the tenderness. We love you, BG.
8: With the tenderness.
9: Big guy, big Griff, with the tenderness. We love the tenderness when you get there. It's so
8: the tendernism.
9: Great.
8: It's the tenderness.
9: Come on. You're the originator of it.
8: Man, you started it.
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14: 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Expect heavy traffic heading south on Durham Freeway between Cornwallis and I-40. We're seeing some backup on 40 westbound between Lake Wheeler Road and Highway 1, as well as some delays heading west on 440 between Brentwood and 64. And just be aware of a major crash on Sunnybrook just south of New Bern Avenue. I'm Elena Vegso for Get Up Mornings with Erica Campbell.
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16: Good morning. Today, the city of Fayetteville will host three community listening sessions on data center development. The sessions are to gather public feedback on proposed changes to development rules. You can attend an in-person session or submit comments through the city's online forum. Today's sessions are from 10 a.m. to noon at College Lakes Recreation Center, from 2 to 4 p.m. at Massey Hill, and from 6 to 8 p.m. at Cliffdale. Well, students and staff at NC State will get an emergency message from Wolf Alert today, but it's only a test. The university will conduct a campus-wide drill. It'll last about 10 minutes. If there is a real emergency, the drill will be postponed. Okay, there's a new banner hanging in the rafters at Lenovo Center. The Carolina Hurricanes raised their 2026 Stanley Cup banner last night ahead of their season opening game against the Florida Panthers. Well, the game was a tight one, but it did end on a sour note for fans. The Panthers won the game in overtime 1-0. The Canes will be back in action this Friday night as they host the rival Washington Capitals, and you can watch that game on WRL starting at 7. I'm Laura Levine from WRL TV. 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
4: Brothers and sisters, I want to welcome you back to life. 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

0: starting in that studio in Dallas with all those folks in the room trying to give us instructions. And I was brand new to being the host of my own show, and just walking through all of that together. It's something that I'll never forget, but I'm just so grateful to God. And, you know, some of y'all know the story. There was many people that auditioned and many people that I talked to. What about this guy? What about that guy? They were like, nah, it's Griff. Well, let's interview this guy. And we would do these test calls with these different folks. And, you know, no shade to anybody. It wasn't the same as when me and Griff did our first call, and we knew that it was him, and we knew that we were coming on the heels of a very big, reputable, well-loved person and team. So we had to bring it, you know what I mean? And, you know, if some of y'all have been around the beginning, you know that that first month or two, what was it, Griff? That first month or two, they was just a little, who are you and when did you get on the way? What's wrong with his voice? We just kept going, man. Partnership is commitment. Partnership is sticking with it, even when it's difficult. Partnership is all those things. And so I'm just super grateful to have a great partner like Griff in doing this radio job. And then God just added more people in there to help the whole thing work. I love the team. I really, really do. And what we've been able to accomplish. But really, the real testimony is from y'all, the Get Up Church, when we meet you and you share how different things have blessed you, encouraged you, given you life lessons, all those kind of things. We've done that together. And so I believe in the power of partnership. And Brother Griff is a great partner, and I am grateful for you today on your birthday, sir. And that is the Ericaism for the day.
1: Aw, that's sweet.
0: There it is there. Yeah. Did he step away? Is he here? Is he not here?
1: Drinking a smoothie, I think. Yeah.
0: I love Griff so much. Something. I just poured my heart out to him.
1: Did. I was like, please jump in.
0: Okay. Nope. Nope. He's somewhere having a smoothie because somebody passed the window and he opened the door and said hello.
1: Right.
0: But you know what? Don't even replay it for that Negro. Just that you missed it. You missed it. Trying to love on you and you ain't even her at work. Let's get up morning. Stick around. Joys and Concerns up next.
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16: 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An accident has the left lane blocked off on 440 westbound at New Bern Avenue, causing delays backing up from Pool Road. We're also seeing a hit and run on Glenwood Avenue just west of Pleasant Valley Road. Some delays on 440 westbound between Brentwood and Capitol. And expect delays heading west on 40 between Saunders Street and Lake Wheeler Road. 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
4: Well, saints of the Most High God, we are coming to you live from the Get Up Church of our Lord, Baptist non-denominational, denominational, AME, CME, ENG, LMNOP, Apostolic Church of God in Christ. All right, now, Brother Griff, let the Lord you.
5: Thank you, First Lady Pastor.
4: You're welcome.
5: I missed that for the last week. I promise you. I was telling people, gracias, and I told you the people speak Portuguese. Now, they ain't no. And I was like, you what? Nobody? Tough crowd. But first, giving honor to God who's ahead of my life, I like to say I'm glad to be in the house of the Lord. One more time, Elder Cheryl. Because he brought me from a mighty long way. Sister LaShonda, Counselor Rogers, I could have been dead, sleeping in a grave, but God is good.
4: All the time.
5: And all the time.
4: God is good.
5: Yes, yes, yes. Actually, LaShonda, Counselor Rogers is my birthday twin, but she's a lawyer in Atlanta, and she has a list of all the places that you can eat free on your birthday, and it is a bigger list than the veteran list for Veterans Day. I gotta say happy birthday to comedian Joe Narvaez in New York, comedian legend from DC, Kevin Anthony, Divine Martino, Radio One Life, former Atlanta Falcons, Jamal Anderson, who created the Dirty Bird, Mark Goins, and my Aunt Debbie in Youngstown, Ohio. That's actually Victoria the Dowds. That's her sister. Victoria's is on the 1st. Hers is on the 30th. But I just wanted, for my birthday, this is what I'm going to do. Me and Alton are on tour right now, the Get Up and Hustle Tour. And the first night is this Sunday at the Comedy Loft in D.C. If you DM me at 2 trillion, the number 2, the word trillion, me and Alton are giving away free tickets. DM me. We're going to put your name in this bow, and we're going to shake it up, and I'm going to give you free tickets to come out to this Get Up and Hustle Tour on Sunday in D.C. How about that? Now, somebody in their car right now saying, Griff, it's my birthday, too. Text me. I'll shout you out today. We still got time. You get to say, ain't you all right? Somebody else saying, Griff, you giving away free tickets? I'm putting free tickets in a drawing. But, yeah, hit me at 2 trillion. DM me right now. Now, listen, if you can't get these tickets from me, then go get the tickets right now at 2trillion.com so we all can be yelling this Sunday, ain't you all right? Happy birthday to all the Libras.
6: I'd like to say happy birthday, to your kid. I also want to say happy birthday to all the people whose birthdays are tomorrow. It's also a big deal.
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12: 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Roy Cooper will stand up to Trump and his Republican allies and put North Carolina families first. Early voting is October 15th through the 31st, and Election Day is Tuesday, November 3rd. 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
13: 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I'm running for Senate, and I approve this message.
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15: 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There's been an accident blocking off the left lane on 440 westbound at New Bern Avenue, causing delays from Pool Road. We're also seeing congestion between New Bern Avenue and Capitol Boulevard, as well as some backup heading east on 440 between Glenwood and Six Forks Road. And taking a look at 40 westbound, just be aware of some delays between the 440 split and Gorman Street. For Get Up Mornings with Erica Campbell, I'm Elena Vegso.
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3: Good morning. New this morning, access will be restored in both directions for the area of Highway 12 that was badly damaged by that nor'easter. The temporary roadway at Pea Island is already open to one-way traffic. The NCDOT says today's temporary opening is a phased re-entry plan to get people moving southbound between the Bass Knight Bridge and Rodanthe. Southbound access is expected to open at 7 this morning. Well, tonight, parents in Wake County whose children may be assigned to new schools next year can learn more about the plan. The new Mooresville High School is causing the biggest shifts for this year's reassignment plan. School administrators will answer questions tonight at Panther Creek High School. The open house is at 6 p.m. A final vote on the plan will be in November. Meanwhile, today the State Board of Education will examine how well teachers, colleges, and schools are preparing future educators. It'll be part of the discussion during the second session of the State Board of Education biannual planning. Tomorrow, the board will vote on improvements to K-12 math standards. I'm Laura Levine from WRL-TV. 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

0: Brother Griff, happy birthday! 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
1: To an awesome dad, amazing neighbor, stellar stand-up comic, and iron personality with the award from it, and a rambunctious Raiders fan, a literal big brother whom I've had the pleasure of becoming a little brother to. Big Griff, happy birthday, big homie, and may you thoroughly enjoy each and every blessing God has for you throughout this year.
2: Let's go, Jay! Boy, Jay. Yeah! It's my neighbors.
3: I saw that wind blowing in the background,
2: no,
3: Jay.
2: Just I'm going to tell you why, though. Because they his Leticia's birthday was yesterday. Yeah, so he's calling from an island or something. Yeah. Man, yeah. I love my neighbors.
4: Aw, that's so dope. Happy birthday, Griff. How you feeling?
2: I feel amazing. I was skipping about 30 minutes ago. So
4: I'm concerned. So, like, that section when I was talking to him, he wasn't on, y'all. He was outside talking to strangers. Skipping.
2: People wanted to skip for his birthday. I wanted to skip, like a proper skip, and this man came up to me. Anyway, it's all good. Cheryl, you got something to read?
3: I don't. No, I don't. See? No.
2: Oh, good. Yeah. Oh, I wanted to throw it to you.
4: Anyway, she'll have trending topics in just a bit. Joy Taylor with the Daily Play is on the way.
3: We're only in the third hour, honey.
4: We are?
3: We got the get up poll.
4: We got the get up poll.
2: It's moving, though, E. It's moving.
4: The show is moving. Okay. I was 1 hour ahead. All right. Music on the way from Smokey Norfolk, Jabari Johnson, and Kirk Franklin. Still wrong.
3: It's Melvin Christel III, Pastor Mike Jr., and Jordan Armstrong. Here's Renee Spearman with You Chose Me on Get Up

giving us our identity in you. We can know who we are because we know whose we are. And we don't have to work for your approval. You've called us by name.

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4: It's Get Up Morning. It's Y'all America Campbell. And joining us today is producer James Baylor. He is with us, and Virginia State University has a new single and a suicide prevention campaign. So why don't we introduce the song, and then we'll come back and talk more about it.
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0: That's Virginia State University Gospel Choir with their single "All We Need Is Love." Can we talk about this movement, the American Foundation for Suicide Prevention, and how you guys have partnered that with this song?
1: Yes. September is National Suicide Prevention Month, so we thought it would be a great opportunity to push this record. We partnered with the American Foundation for Suicide Prevention, whose main focus is to provide resources and raise awareness around suicide prevention, and to attend to the needs of families who have experienced this trauma. So we are so glad to be here on this morning. I am just a mouthpiece, but many came together in order to bring this project into fruition. Some of whom are VTech, who are producers, Capital Femi, and then of course the artists themselves, Bernard M. Walker, Arion Pace Rhodes, and the Virginia State University Gospel Chorale. I think what is so important is that during the time when this project was in development, it was during the era where we were all dealing with COVID. Mm. We were dealing with COVID. We had to shelve it for a while. It's a testimony in itself, the development and execution of this project. The producer, God bless him, Jared Hancock, he passed away during the production. We shelved it. And as we came back to it, I had taken a trip to New York. I'm presently in North Carolina. I've taken a trip to New York, and the roads were bare at that time. Even the toll booths were empty. Mm-hmm. And, you know, I was thinking, all we need is just love. We got to show love for one another, even as we take food and leave it on doorsteps, because we're fearful for our own lives to go into houses during that time. And suicide rate was up during that time. And we said, we cannot let this project just lie there dormant, that we have to. It was so much put into it that we have to bring it forward.
0: Wow. That is so amazing, James. Thank you for the work that you guys are doing. Please tell us how we can get more information about this suicide prevention initiative.
1: Absolutely. I would be pleased to. We can get information at www, and then it's the name of the song, All We Need Is Love, project.com. You can learn more about the campaign. There's also a link to donate there, and the history of our company, and so on and so forth. I would like to shout out everyone who has contributed. I'm just a mouthpiece for the team. So many contributed, some of whom I haven't even met. But, you know, God does all things well. So we're just grateful on today. But that is where you can get the information. Everything that you would need to assist or support would be found there.
0: I love it. James, thank you so much for being with us today. We are celebrating you and glad to have you on. Y'all make sure you stream and download this song, All We Need Is Love, and then stop by the website to see how you can be a part and maybe how you can help. We need to love each other. It is true. It is so true. Thank you for being with us today.
1: Absolutely, and thank you for having me.
0: Okay. All right, guys, stick around. The Get Up poll is coming up in just a few moments. It's Get Up Mornings. I'm Erica Campbell. Let's go.
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0: Let's see how traffic is cruising this morning. What's the latest?
22: 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There's been an accident blocking off the left lane on 440 westbound at New Bern Avenue, causing delays from Pool Road. We're also seeing congestion between New Bern Avenue and Capitol Boulevard, as well as some backup heading east on 440 between Glenwood and Six Forks Road. And taking a look at 40 westbound, just be aware of some delays between the 440 split and Gorman Street. For Get Up Mornings with Erica Campbell, I'm Elena Vegzo.
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2: Good morning. This morning, four adults and four juveniles are facing charges related to vehicle break-ins, thefts, and stolen guns. Durham police made the arrests and police confiscated 14 guns. Two of them had been reported stolen. They also recovered ammunition, firearm accessories, and a small amount of drugs. The investigation involved several local law enforcement agencies, including Raleigh Police. Well, a former Chapel Hill High School teacher will serve a lengthy prison sentence after pleading guilty to multiple felony sex offenses involving a student. A judge sentenced David Bennett of Carrboro to a minimum of 9.5 years in prison. He must also register as a sex offender. Well, dozens of people who live near Raleigh's Glenwood South are now voicing their concerns about safety in the area. They gathered for a community meeting last night and shared stories about damage and crime near their homes. City leaders who attended that meeting say they're taking steps to help. I'm Laura Levine from WRAL-TV. 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
25: 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And my goal is to help you go and grow to the next mindset. The first mindset was the one-day mindset, people who live day-to-day. Then we talked yesterday about the 30-day mindset, people who live month-to-month. Today we're going to talk about the one-year mindset, people who think year-to-year. They say, did I get a cost of living raise this year? Did I make more money this year than last year? And they gauge their life on this year-to-year process. Yet, there's a better way, a bigger and grander and greater way to think. We're going to talk about that tomorrow. Join us tomorrow for the next mindset. 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

0: You heard from us.
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3: Hey, Griff. Happy birthday. This is your baby sister, Nadia. Just reaching out to wish you a happy birthday. I hope that you have an amazing day. I'm so proud of you and all of your accomplishments. I truly look up to you, and I see you as a role model, and I'm so proud of you. And I thank God for you, and I pray that He will continue to bless you in many, many ways. And continue to have many more awesome years. And so from my family, Raina, Chris, all of us, we say happy birthday. And we hope that you have an amazing day filled with love and joy. We love you. Have a great one. Bye.
4: What's going on, Griff? Big brother.
5: Hey,
4: man. We come a long way. Guys, keep blessing us. I just want to wish you a happy birthday. I ain't got no speech, but I know you'll get enough of them. I love you, man. Keep pushing. Doing what you're doing. Wes.
6: Happy birthday to ya. Happy birthday to ya.
5: Oh,
6: happy
5: yeah.
6: birthday. Happy birthday, Griff. I love you.
7: 2K, on this day we celebrate you, my guy. It is an honor and a

0: She's so, oh,
1: yay! Man.
0: Look at us, Miss Lenore. We done made her cry.
2: Oh, man. I love my brothers.
0: I know. I did the siblings because, you know, when you talked about your sister coming to see you, you was like, I wish they were all here together. Yes. And I love my siblings.
1: Your brother sleep over.
0: Right.
1: He said it was failed, y'all, but it was still a brother sleepover. How do you fail a sleepover, Griff?
2: Because everybody left. That's how you fail it. Everybody has stuff to do. But,
1: that's grown sleepovers. I got you till the morning and I'm gone.
2: Right.
0: You being the oldest of them all, I really wanted to make sure I got all of them in. So,
2: you know, sometimes you don't know how your family feel about you until you hear.
1: Yeah. Or sometimes you never hear it. They don't say it till you're gone. Right. I never told them.
0: Right.
1: So this is an opportunity.
2: My baby brother, Ty, don't talk. So for him, like, that's the one that made me cry. I was good with Nadia and, when Ty called.
0: He sent the whole video, too, Griff. I'm going to send it to you.
2: Did he?
0: Yeah. Yeah. I'm going to send it to you. Well, Get Up Nation gets a chance to say happy birthday, right?
1: Right. It's y'all's turn. 877-242-2426. We're just loving on Griff. Just his unique personality, his big heart, man. He loves people so hard. He even tried to make a neighbor that don't like him love him. That's what's crazy.
0: And still,
1: the neighbor would not speak to him. And Griff is just, hey, neighbor. Hi, neighbor. I mean, he loves people. You know, he is iffy from Dream Girls. You're going to love me. Right. Call up and say happy birthday.
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11: This traffic update is brought to you by Positive Coaching Alliance. Expect some delays on 440 heading westbound due to an accident between Wake Forest Road and Highway 64. We're also seeing some congestion on 440 westbound between Glenwood Avenue and Lake Boone Trail, as well as similar congestion heading eastbound between Lake Boone Trail and Six Forks Road. And just be aware of an accident on Lewisburg Road and New Hope Road, as well as a hazard on Glenwood Avenue just east of Lumley. I'm Elena Vegso for Get Up Mornings with Erica Campbell.
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4: Griff.
3: Birthday love. Let's just go to the phones. Milton in Virginia, you got birthday love for Griff.
5: Happy birthday, Griff. Buffalo Soldier. Man of God. Last day of September. Remember, happy birthday to you, man of God, a.k.a. Buffalo Soldier. You hold it down for us. And I really appreciate and love you, all of you guys. Have
6: thank
5: a blessed
6: you, thank
5: day.
6: You.
5: And only what you do for Christ will last.
6: How about that?
3: Thank you so much for calling.
5: Yes.
3: Okay, bye-bye. Elora from Cleveland is on the line. Hey, Elora, you got some love for Griff today?
7: Yes, happy birthday, Griff. It was so wonderful to meet you on May 2nd at Sam Silk, and I was one of those people that came up behind you while you were sitting at the bar getting ready, and I said, Griff, and you turned around. I said, Elora from Cleveland, and you hugged me, and you're such a sweetheart, and I didn't know what you was going to do when you called me on the stage. I didn't know you were going to call Erica and all that, but happy birthday and many more. God bless you.
6: Thank you. Thank you so much. We love y'all in the land. 216.
7: Bye-bye.
3: Stephanie in Baltimore is on the line. Hey, Stephanie, you got some birthday love for Griff?
8: What's up, sis?
3: Hey.
8: Griffin-rific. Happy birthday, baby.
6: Thank you.
8: For the bishop.
6: I appreciate you so much. Thank you for calling. I was with a bunch of Raven fans from Baltimore and Rio de Janeiro a couple days ago. You guys were awesome.
8: Hey, Griff. My nephew, Deshaun Purdy, coming to see Kennesaw for Liberty University. Watch out.
6: Come on now. Come on.
8: Yeah, baby. I love y'all.
6: Love you.
3: Thank y'all.
8: All right, EC.
3: All right, take care. Bye-bye. DeVetta in Atlanta's on the line. Hey, do you got some birthday love for Griff?
6: DeVetta.
9: Yes, I've known. Hey, what's going on, friend? Known him since the 80s. Love you. Love your spirit. Blessings. Happy birthday to you.
6: Thank you, DeVetta. Love you. And I saw a gang of Green Bay fans in Rio.
9: Yeah. Go, Pat, go.
6: Too bad y'all couldn't do nothing against Atlanta, though.
9: It's all right. You win some, you lose some. It's all right.
3: Thank you for calling.
9: All righty. Happy birthday.
3: Thank you for everybody that tried to get through. Literally, we had a crash on the phone lines. Y'all broke the phone lines. We were trying to get to Dale and a whole bunch of others and couldn't get through. So that means you got to hit him up on social media. Hit him up. Cash app. Go ahead.
4: Cash app.
6: 2 trillion. I'm 2 trillion on everything. Instagram, website, Cash app. The number 2, the word trillion. Holla at me. Happy birthday.
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26: 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Roy Cooper will stand up to Trump and his Republican allies and put North Carolina families first. 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
30: 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Expect some delays on 440 heading westbound due to an accident between Wake Forest Road and Highway 64. We're also seeing some congestion on 440 westbound between Glenwood Avenue and Lake Boone Trail, as well as similar congestion heading eastbound between Lake Boone Trail and Six Forks Road. And just be aware of an accident on Lewisburg Road and New Hope Road, as well as a hazard on Glenwood Avenue just east of Lumley. I'm Elena Vegso for Get Up Mornings with Erica Campbell.
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0: Good morning. Today, the city of Fayetteville will host three community listening sessions on data center development. The sessions are to gather public feedback on proposed changes to development rules. You can attend an in-person session or submit comments through the city's online forum. Today's sessions are from 10 a.m. to noon at College Lakes Recreation Center, from 2 to 4 p.m. at Massey Hill, and from 6 to 8 p.m. at Cliffdale. Well, students and staff at NC State will get an emergency message from Wolf Alert today, but it's only a test. The university will conduct a campus-wide drill. It'll last about 10 minutes. If there is a real emergency, the drill will be postponed. Okay, there's a new banner hanging in the rafters at Lenovo Center. The Carolina Hurricanes raised their 2026 Stanley Cup banner last night ahead of their season opening game against the Florida Panthers. Well, the game was a tight one, but it did end on a sour note for fans. The Panthers won the game in overtime 1-0. The Canes will be back in action this Friday night as they host the rival Washington Capitals, and you can watch that game on WRL starting at 7. I'm Laura Levine from WRL TV. 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
1: Convict. Thank you. Happy birthday. Happy birthday. Happy birthday.
2: Happy birthday, Dad. I think you're like the oldest guy I know now. Congratulations.
3: You are really, really, really, really, really old. Still your birthday, but that don't make you young. I love you, but let's just talk about how you not young. You really old, bro. I love you though, old man. I swear I do. But every time I wake up in the morning, I just go, man, Pop's old. He cool, funniest dude in the world. But dang, you old, man. I love you. Have the happiest birthday ever, old man.
4: It's
5: Harris.
4: Happy birthday, Grandpa
5: Grim.
4: Happy birthday, Grandpa Grim.
5: Happy birthday, Grandpa.
6: Oh, Gabe and Young Doodoo.
7: Boy.
6: Boy. No, I'm sorry. Gabe and Gianni. That's
7: oh my God.
6: Gianni, I love
7: okay,
6: it.
7: Happy birthday, Griff. Coming up this hour. Love talk and trending topics. Enjoy Taylor with the Daily Play. But first, Griff or Cheryl, I don't know who wants to share the message, but go forth. Are you wanting
6: go ahead,
7: me to
6: Cheryl.
7: Do it?
6: Oh, I'm wanting you to. Thank you, Cheryl.
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7: 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Here is Sincere with After Tonight on Get Up Mornings.

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1: 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Hallelujah.
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0: 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I'm so proud of the man you are and all that you continue to be. I love you more than words can say, and I pray this next year brings you everything your heart desires. Happy 55th double nickels, babe. I love you.
1: Yeah.
2: Quiet, Eric.
3: Rick?
2: Quiet.
4: That one took me out.
2: You got a good one. You got a good one.
3: You got a good wife.
4: That one took me out.
3: Come on, song. Listen. Next time, I want her to sing it, though.
4: Yeah, right. I know. I got to tell Isaiah, you know, we're not fans of the AI, but I appreciate what you did, though. Oh, and then she just told me, I said, happy, thank you, young Doodoo and Gay, but that was the wrong set of grandkids. That was Paris and Phoenix, so thank y'all. Love y'all. Thank y'all. And young Doodoo and Gay.
3: Aw. Don't call her that.
4: Thank y'all.
2: I'm trying to make it still sentimental.
4: Thank you guys for putting this together. I know how hard it is, Cheryl, to get everybody scheduled and call people and have them leave a message and then they don't call and then you was just out of town too. So thank you guys. Thank y'all, man. Yeah. Thank you, babe. Love you.
2: We got it done. It was good.
3: We got it done. Happy birthday, Griff.
2: We need to create a song, Erica.
3: Right.
4: She gonna go in the studio and make one. She not. Cheryl been on her singing this morning, Erica.
3: She's been on her singing this morning.
4: Yeah.
3: Come on.
4: Thank you, Talk Live.
3: Got this one. Yes.
2: The real.
3: She knows she's sticking to her song.
4: She's sticking to hers, right. She don't want to hear it.
3: Come on. Lord Jesus.
4: Love y'all.
2: I've been 3 years on a 10-year journey. With the rip.
4: Yeah.
3: There it is there, good people. More birthday love for Griff. You know how we do it here at Get Up Mornings. 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Get Up Mornings with Erica Campbell on Facebook. All right, and then make sure you follow the birthday boy, the number 2 in the word trillion. It's Get Up Mornings.
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7: 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To Kaylin Carr.

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5: 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You're trending. 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
4: Yes.
5: 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I want you to go and support all things Griff, right? 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This is a book that's not about cats and puppies. It's not about animals. It's about him and his mom and their life. And it's an amazing book. It's his story about his mom and celebrating her. So what you do today for his birthday, go download the audiobook, Cats
6: and Puppies. And then get your tickets to his tour.
5: I'm coming. Yes. I'm going there. I'm coming right there. And and the Get Up and Hustle Tour kicks off this weekend.
4: Yes, yes.
5: In Washington, D.C. Honey, he's coming to all our markets. He's coming to D.C. He's coming to Richmond, coming to Raleigh, Huntsville, Cleveland, Dallas, Chicago, Atlanta, and Houston. And y'all, sell out the comedy show. Get Up and

0: All right, Richmond is the funny bone. It's the improv in Raleigh. It's Levity Live in Huntsville. Y'all know. Go to 2trillion.com. All the details are right there. Purchase your tickets and sell this thing out. And let him know that you're from the Get Up Nation when he sees you at the convention.
1: Get Up Nation!
0: Let's do that. Let's do that. It's his birthday. You know what Griff want? Go buy the audiobook. Go to the comedy show. That's what he want for his birthday.
1: That's what I want.
2: And throw that cash up in there real quick.
1: $2 trillion. $2 trillion. The number dollar two, sign. The word trillion. Come on.
0: That'll work too.
2: Listen,
0: all right.
2: All that.
0: All of that. That's what's trending. If you're celebrating your birthday, you're celebrating today with T-Pain, with Mickey Howard, with Divine Martino, Priscilla Miles. Her birthday is today. My brother, my blood brother, Timothy Allen. His birthday is today.
1: Not your fake brother.
0: No, not
1: Big Tim.
0: Fake brother.
1: Big Tim. Happy birthday.
0: Yeah, not the fake ones. Not the
1: we birthday twins.
0: Yes. And my nephew, Ronnell Brown, his birthday is today as well. 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
2: Yeah.
0: Happy birthday, brothers.
2: All right, guys, that is the trending topics. 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Here's Joy Taylor with the Daily Play on Get Up Morning.
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3: This is the Daily Play with Joy Taylor. NBA expansion is coming to Las Vegas and then Seattle. And the process for selecting an owner for the new Vegas team is entering the final stages. Three bidders are in the running for an expansion franchise selling in the $12 to $13 billion range. That potential asking price isn't a surprise after the recent sale of the Lakers for $12.5 billion less than a year ago after they were purchased for $10 billion. CNBC's list of NBA franchise valuations for 2026 had three teams, the Lakers, Knicks, and Warriors, valued at over $10 billion. So it might be a little hasty for an expansion team to come in as one of the most valued franchises in the league. But this isn't a small league with a ton of growth potential, so this is going to be a massive opportunity. 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

0: Get up mornings, y'all, and we're at the end of our time. It's been a great day. Whole lot of birthday love. Griff, happy birthday again. My brother, my friend, hope you feel all the love. I really, really, really do. That you understand all the love that you pour out. I really believe it's just going to continue to come back to you. Honestly, I do. How'd you feel about your birthday show?
1: I am just happy get it together, brother. I purposely came back from my vacation to be on air on my birthday, because for the last 10 years I have been. But it's not so much for Get Up Nation, although I love y'all, but man, you changed my life, and I can't even thank you enough. I mean, dog, you changed my life. I got a house. I got a lot because of you, and you have never threw it in my face. You never took it back.
0: Right.
1: You never took it back. And I honor you for that. So I'm here on my birthday because of you, dog. Thank you, man.
0: I love you, Griff. I guess that makes up for the Erica, isn't it? You missed earlier. Yeah. It's okay. You can come back and listen.
1: Touche.
0: Because you wanted to go skipping outside. You better skip on your birthday, man. I love it. Yeah. And Cheryl, thank you for all your good work.
1: Cheryl.
0: Getting family, man. Comedians, and all the people, all the things. Man. We love to pour love on birthdays. So
2: it felt good to really love on him, because he loved on so many people, including me. You know what I mean?
0: And yeah.
2: I really do think, whatever I ask him to do, he's just so always 100% in. Like, he's always there. And I mean, and personally, just who we are to each other personally. I love y'all, and I love you, Griff. So I'm glad that it touched your heart, because that was the intention.
0: Absolutely. It absolutely.
3: Is. Happy birthday, Griff.
0: Yeah.
1: Appreciate you, baby. Look at even Vino's jumped on.
0: Yes,
1: Come on.
0: I love it. I love it. So many of you, we know that you tried to call and couldn't get through. So thank you even for pouring out your birthday love. We just appreciate you so much. Griff, you want to pray your birthday out? Come on, give some gratitude.
1: I'm tender, dog. Just go ahead, man. Leave it alone.
0: Lord, I just thank you and praise you so much, Lord God. We thank you for the power of love and celebrating and pouring it out on those, Lord Jesus, on a day like today, Lord. 55 is no joke, still alive, still breathing, man. Still thriving, you know, still accomplishing, still traveling the world, still making people laugh, and still loving Jesus. God, I thank you for what you're doing in and through him. Continue to do a mighty work in him, Father. Reveal yourself even more, his next steps, your strategy, your plan, your provision for his life. Don't let him worry about anything, Father God. Let him know that it's going to be all right. In Jesus' mighty name we pray. Thank God. Amen.
2: Amen.
1: Amen.
0: Amen. We'll keep faith walking,
2: love talking,
1: enjoy living
0: on Get Up Mornings. Bye, everybody.
1: Love you, Mama.
0: Bye, Lily.
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1: Come on, Vinos.
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Hump Day Wednesday. I'm Callie, and that is John P. Key. Church Medley, getting you inspired. Oh, yeah, we're going to do our very best today. We're never going to give up, not even for a second. Mary, sing that song. 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

0: 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I'm Callie Douglas. Hey, good morning to you. Great music headed your way. I'm feeling good. The last day of September. Yes, we are. It's going to be a great day today. Highs in the mid-80s, your low tonight. Looking forward to being in the upper 50s to lower 60s. I love this time of year. Absolutely great. Well, if you're thinking about something to do, well, put this on your calendar. I want you to bring the entire family out to the Ricky Rescues in the Park. It's going to be Saturday, October the 17th. From 10 to 1 at Midtown Park at North Hills. Now, enjoy a free day of family-friendly celebrating local animals, rescues, and pets looking for loving homes like yours. You might even meet your forever friend. It's such a nice thing to do. We love each other and we love you with the Light 103.9.
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0: 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Good morning. I am Callie Douglas for some information I hope you can use. It seems that yesterday marked the first deadline for the federal student loan borrowers to switch from Biden-era Save Repayment Loan. Services started reaching out to borrowers in July to notify them. However, notifications are still, you know, in waves, still going out. So you may have to keep checking. Now, if you are who I'm talking about, double-check your contact information and loan services messaging portal for official communications about your specific deadline and next steps. According to the U.S. Department of Education, borrowers who do not transition plans within 90 days will be automatically enrolled in either the standard repayment plan or a new tiered standard plan. So if that's you, take action. 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
17: 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Meanwhile, Republicans in Washington are focused on supporting Trump's tariffs and his war, which have pushed prices even higher. North Carolina families are paying more, so Washington, D.C. should be focused on bringing costs down. Roy Cooper will stand up to Trump and his Republican allies and put North Carolina families first. Early voting is October 15th through the 31st, and Election Day is Tuesday, November 3rd. Make a plan to vote for Roy Cooper.
20: 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I'm running for Senate, and I approve this message.
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0: 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Good morning to you, getting you inspired is what I love doing. Here is Kirk Franklin and Karen Clark Shear. The song is Thank You for Everything with a light 103.9.
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0: 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I am Callie Douglas. Good morning to you. Today, the last day of September. It's going to be a beautiful day. We're looking for our highs to be in the mid to upper 80s. Your lows tonight in the upper 50s to lower 60s. Nice, nice evening on tap. 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
19: This is the Daily Play with Joy Taylor. NBA expansion is coming to Las Vegas and then Seattle. And the process for selecting an owner for the new Vegas team is entering the final stages. Three bidders are in the running for an expansion franchise selling in the $12 to $13 billion range. That potential asking price isn't a surprise after the recent sale of the Lakers for $12.5 billion less than a year ago after they were purchased for $10 billion. CNBC's list of NBA franchise valuations for 2026 had three teams, the Lakers, Knicks, and Warriors, valued at over $10 billion. So it might be a little hasty for an expansion team to come in as one of the most valued franchises in the league. But this isn't a small league with a ton of growth potential, so this is going to be a massive opportunity. For more on this and other top stories of the day, tune into the Daily Play with Joy Taylor at UrbanOnePodcast.com or wherever you get your podcasts.
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0: 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We are your station for inspiration. I'm Callie Douglas. Thanks so much for joining me. 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
2: This is The Daily Play with Joy Taylor. NBA expansion is coming to Las Vegas and then Seattle. And the process for selecting an owner for the new Vegas team is entering the final stages. Three bidders are in the running for an expansion franchise selling in the $12 to $13 billion range. That potential asking price isn't a surprise after the recent sale of the Lakers for $12.5 billion less than a year ago after they were purchased for $10 billion. CNBC's list of NBA franchise valuations for 2026 had three teams, the Lakers, Knicks, and Warriors, valued at over $10 billion. So it might be a little hasty for an expansion team to come in as one of the most valued franchises in the league. But this isn't a small league with a ton of growth potential, so this is going to be a massive opportunity. 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
17: 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North Carolina families are paying more, so Washington, D.C. should be focused on bringing costs down. Roy Cooper will stand up to Trump and his Republican allies and put North Carolina families first. Early voting is October 15th through the 31st, and Election Day is Tuesday, November 3rd. Make a plan to vote for Roy Cooper.
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0: 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I'm Callie Douglas. Thanks for joining me this afternoon. A beautiful day on tap for all of us. Highs in the mid to upper 80s, your lows tonight in the upper 50s to lower 60s. So be mindful as you're headed out for a beautiful, beautiful day. 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I've had one or two, and I still love my baby. 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It's time to get another. I might have to join Ricky out at that park, getting you inspired with a light.
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Tasha Pace Lockhart on the Light 103.9 with a song entitled Different. I'm Callie. Here is Fresh Start Worship. And this song is called You Are Connected to the Light 103.9.

0: 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I'm Callie Douglas. Thanks for joining me. Great music headed your way. Hey, did you check this out? Couples entanglement, reminiscing, and real talk all had their moment, but fashion was an undeniable star point at Netflix's A Different World. Whether the new Hillman class was chilling in Gilbert Hall or celebrating homecoming on the yard, their style look took over social media. And behind every look was from this Emmy-nominated costume designer, Pravi Flop. Now, this is Flop's second time working with Debbie Allen, and the first film they did, the Emmy Award-winning Magic Mountain Christmas, starring Dolly Parton. In an exclusive interview with the Gyro, Flop opened up about the details behind the look in Netflix's number one show and the team of black creatives and designers who helped bring Hillman to life. Wow. I understand that show is great. I haven't caught it, but I understand that it is awesome. So it's time to get busy, Callie, with the Light 103.9.
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18: Costs keep rising with no end in sight. 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He will restore the Affordable Care Act tax credits so that families don't have to keep facing steep insurance premium hikes. Meanwhile, Republicans in Washington are focused on supporting Trump's tariffs and his war, which have pushed prices even higher. North Carolina families are paying more, so Washington, D.C. should be focused on bringing costs down. Roy Cooper will stand up to Trump and his Republican allies and put North Carolina families first. Early voting is October 15th through the 31st, and Election Day is Tuesday, November 3rd. Make a plan to vote for Roy Cooper.
19: I'm Roy Cooper. I'm running for Senate, and I approve this message.
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We minister to your heart, your soul through song. Turning Away is the name of this tune. 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
20: Costs keep rising with no end in sight. 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Roy Cooper will fight to lower costs, especially the cost of health care. 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He will restore the Affordable Care Act tax credits so that families don't have to keep facing steep insurance premium hikes. Meanwhile, Republicans in Washington are focused on supporting Trump's tariffs and his war, which have pushed prices even higher. North Carolina families are paying more, so Washington, D.C. should be focused on bringing costs down. Roy Cooper will stand up to Trump and his Republican allies and put North Carolina families first. Early voting is October 15th through the 31st, and Election Day is Tuesday, November 3rd. Make a plan to vote for Roy Cooper.
21: 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I'm running for Senate, and I approve this message.
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1: Praise the Lord, everybody. 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

JJ Harrison and Youthful Praise after this on The Light. Bishop Noel Jones, the City of Refuge Sanctuary Choir with Not About Us on The Light.

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0: 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I'm Callie Douglas. 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
9: The reality is every generation experiences a technology powerful enough to change society. Transistor radios were replaced by boom boxes. 8-track tapes were replaced by cassettes, cassettes by discs. Landlines were replaced by cell phones. Television was replaced by cable, then satellite. Now everybody is streaming. However, this generation will inherit the first technology that can imitate thought itself. And all of us must decide how we will embrace artificial intelligence. AI is the first technology that will require us to set moral parameters for its usage. We must now decide what AI should be allowed and what should be prohibited. We must decide what happens to creativity, labor, truth, privacy, empathy, and democracy, and who will benefit. What will we require to remain uniquely human?
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0: Anthony Brown, Worth on the Light. I'm Callie Douglas. Here's Ernest Pugh. Your glory to see you on the light.
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16: 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Roy Cooper will stand up to Trump and his Republican allies and put North Carolina families first. 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

Just in case you didn't know, Willie Moe Jr. is on your radio, family. It is the Willie Moe Jr. Show. Relationship Wednesday edition of the show. I'm excited about this show today because relationships are in a unique spot. And when I say unique, it just simply means that they're getting better. You say, Willie Moe, you ain't been to my house. I know it, but I've been praying for your house. Come on, somebody. Listen, all we have to do in our relationships to make them better is make our focus to make God's name glorious in our relationship, to be the light of the world. And I just believe by faith, with that heart posture, God can turn that thing around. Here's Martha Menizzi right here on the Willie Moe Jr. Show. Flutter!

0: 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This is Smokey Norfolk. And just in case you didn't know, you're listening to the Willie Moore Jr. Show. Flat out!
1: Hey, hey, hey, hey. Ladies and gentlemen,

0: Hey, Willie Mo Jr. here.
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0: 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That's 1-877-345-7747. It's the Willie Mo Jr. Show. Flat out!

0: Wow. Vashawn Mitchell, working together.
1: He don't miss.
0: Yes, indeed.
1: Come on.
0: Vashawn has songs that they have to, like, you had to grow into.
1: And he said that.
0: Yeah, you know, Vashawn was like, nah, man, I don't ever chase charts. I don't ever chase any of that. Like, I just give people what God has given me. And don't worry, you'll grow into it.
1: Transparent moment real quick. I was actually late to the Turning Around For Me party. I didn't know about that song. Everybody was singing it, and I was like, I only knew Nobody Greater.
0: Yeah.
1: But I was late to Turn It Around For Me, and then I was like, oh my God.
0: And then God needed to turn it around.
1: Oh, yeah, he did.
0: And you had to speak things that were not as though they were.
1: He did.
0: Hey, hey, hey, hey.
1: He did. So now, hey, it's Worship Wednesday. Hey, Glory.
0: Oh,
1: no,
0: yeah.
1: It's not.
0: I like that.
1: Worship Wednesday?
0: Worship Wednesday.
1: In 2027.
0: Indeed. So, family, here's the thing. Praise in the Park is in Atlanta this weekend. And listen, I need the whole flat out family just praying that the weather goes well, that people across the country that get here safely, and more importantly, that God's name is exalted outside. So people even on the outside of the amphitheater can say, what must I do to be saved? Come
1: Amen.
0: On, somebody. So shout out to all of my believers out there believing and trusting God with me. All right, family, listen, when we come back, a beautiful opportunity for you to hear a brand new song from a man that you will actually get the opportunity to hear from live tomorrow, Jonathan McReynolds. He got a new one. It's called Echo. It's coming up next. The Willie Mo Jr. Show.

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7: 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Meanwhile, Republicans in Washington are focused on supporting Trump's tariffs and his war, which have pushed prices even higher. North Carolina families are paying more, so Washington, D.C. should be focused on bringing costs down. Roy Cooper will stand up to Trump and his Republican allies and put North Carolina families first. Early voting is October 15th through the 31st, and Election Day is Tuesday, November 3rd. Make a plan to vote for Roy Cooper.
8: 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I'm running for Senate, and I approve this message.
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5: 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It's called Echo, right here on the Willie Mo Jr. Show.

0: Jonathan McReynolds.
1: Yeah.
0: Come on, Echo, sir.
1: Yeah, man.
0: Right here on the Willie Mo Jr. Show. Man, shout out to Jonathan. Family, listen, he'll be hanging out with us tomorrow.
1: Facts.
0: On the show. And I just got a lot of questions. I hear Tim Bowman Jr. and him are doing some things. I hear that they have a new text thread that all these worshipers are on, and he has been going through so much. But you know I'm gonna ask him the real questions. Okay, so make sure that you tune in tomorrow as well. Family, listen, if you are in a relationship and you love your boo, do me a favor. Call me 1-877-345-7747. Right now, here's my Red Brown Clark. Flat out.
2: Of all our praise. Come on and help me praise him. Yes.

0: Lorette Brown Clark right here on the Willie Mo Jr. Show.
1: Yep.
0: Oh, my God. Man, where Lorette Brown Clark
1: is? I told you, I'm setting it up. We're going to have an interview with her really, really quick. And, yeah. You know, having Lorette on is like having family on.
0: Yeah, I'm going to do an interview live with Lorette.
1: Okay.
0: I have to call my people and be like, hey, man, have her come down because I want to sit down with her. Because she's kind of like a hidden jewel, and she's always been kind.
1: That's true.
0: Like, even when Miss Lynn Woods, that was one of the first gospel artists that Miss Lynn Woods, gospel legend in media and journalism, mm-hmm. She introduced me to Lorette Brown, and I was like, now who is that? She was like, this is Lorette Brown Clark. And then she said, just wanna.
1: She got classics.
0: She was so kind. She was like, yeah, that's the way gospel people are supposed to be.
1: Supposed to be.
0: I said, well, praise the Lord. Yes, Lord. Supposed to. Family, listen, people from the north, south, east, and the west are checking in, and they are shouting out their boo. You on the line with Willie Moe. What's your name? Where you calling from?
2: Yes, my name is Henry Davis. I'm calling from Marion, South Carolina, and I want to give a shout out to my boo, Allison Moe Davis. I love you, baby.
0: Indeed. Thank you for checking in. You on the live with Willie Moe Jr. What's your name? Where you calling from?
3: My name is Lovey Harris.
0: Hey, Lovey.
3: And I'm from Norfolk, Virginia. Love. My boo is Bishop Allen L. Harris Sr.
0: Come on.
3: And we will be married 40 years. Whoop, whoop.
0: Whoop, whoop. 40 years.
1: Come on.
0: Whoop. Whoop!
1: Yeah.
0: 40 years deserves a whoop whoop. Come on, somebody. Family, listen, if you're just tuning in and you wonder why people are calling, showing so much love to their mate, it's because everybody wants to be celebrated and not just tolerated. Maybe you're driving in the car right now, you think to yourself, you can't remember the last time your mate gave you a compliment. I just want to tell you, listen, by faith, maybe, just maybe, if you start to give what you want, God will make that thing be reciprocated in your home. So go show some love to your mate, all right? But if you want to show love on the radio, call me now, 1-877-345-7747. Call your nephew, Willie Moe, and shout out your boo. Come on, somebody. Shout out to my brother, Elroy Smith. Got a chance to talk to him today. He said he'd be tuning in. I love you to life, here. It's the Willie Moe Jr. Show. Hey, Willie Moe Jr. here.
1: And your boy, D. Stone.
0: 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That's 1-877-345-7747. It's the Willie Moe Jr. Show.
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0: Joanne Rosario right here on the Willie Mo Jr. Show. The name of the song is Still on the Throne.
1: Regardless of how high gas gets,
0: hey,
1: he's still on the throne.
0: Yes, Lord.
1: And he will supply all your needs,
0: yeah,
1: according to his riches and glory,
0: yeah,
1: by Christ Jesus.
0: Man, listen, I want to just let you shout out your boo. But Stone, I want to apologize to you because I was on my way down to the meeting today, and I said, I could have called him and just let him ride with me.
1: That's true.
0: I could have did that, but I didn't think about it until I got to the airport, and I was like, I'm in the gas car, and he could have saved his gas car because I drove the gas car today. And so major love.
1: Right.
0: Sorry?
1: So we just spent $50.
0: He just spent $50 a gallon.
1: One way.
0: So major love, you're on the line with Willie Mo Jr. What's your name? Where you calling from?
2: All right, my name is Michael Perry. I'm calling from Franklinton, North Carolina. And I'm shouting out my boo, which is Angela Cruder Perry of 9 years. And that's flat out 100. I love her.
0: I love her. I love her. I love her. Come on, somebody. You on the line with Willie Mo. What's your name? Where you calling from?
3: My name is Mother Gloria Cook.
0: Hey, Mother Gloria.
3: I'm from Atlanta, Georgia.
0: ATL.
3: My boo is Robert Cook.
0: Okay.
3: We have been together for 65 years.
0: 65.
3: I am 85 in November. He is 85 in August. Thank you very much.
0: Hey! 85 years old. Wow. 65 years they've been married, Stone.
1: Gives me something to work
0: towards. I don't want to hear from nobody else. 65 years, bro. 85. Both of them 85.
1: They got married early.
0: They got married when they were 20 years old.
1: Mm-hmm.
0: So all my young people who are getting married early, don't let them people talk you out of your love. You could actually be married for 65 years.
1: Yeah.
0: And still call the radio and be shouting out your boo.
1: We got great examples on the Willie Mo Jr. Show.
0: Indeed. Family, speaking of a great example, when we come back, we'll get the esteemed privilege to hang out with trained and licensed psychologist and relationship specialist Dr. Tart. He's going to give us some tools that we can use. Stick around. It's the Willie Mo Jr. Show.

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1: 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Meanwhile, Republicans in Washington are focused on supporting Trump's tariffs and his war, which have pushed prices even higher. North Carolina families are paying more, so Washington, D.C. should be focused on bringing costs down. Roy Cooper will stand up to Trump and his Republican allies and put North Carolina families first. Early voting is October 15th through the 31st, and Election Day is Tuesday, November 3rd. Make a plan to vote for Roy Cooper.
2: I'm Roy Cooper. I'm running for Senate, and I approve this message.
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4: 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Expect heavy traffic heading south on Durham Freeway between 885 and Ellis Road, as well as between Cornwallis and I-40. There's been a crash on Abbott Ferry Road at Western Boulevard, as well as a hit and run on Harrogate Street at South Dawson. And just be aware of some delays due to an accident involving a bus on Martin Street at South Blunt Street. I'm Elena Vegso on The Light 103.9.
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7: DMV, one of the biggest gospel concerts indoors across the country. Shout out to my sister from another, Mr. Cheryl Jackson, that entire team up there. 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
1: 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It's D. Hattie, and you're listening to the Willie Moore Jr. Show, y'all. Straight out.

0: Wow, Ricky Dillard. When I think
1: of your goodness, Jesus.
0: Of your goodness,
1: Lord,
0: Jesus.
1: I give you praise.
0: Hey, hey, hey, hey, hey.
1: Come on, man. That's that Richard Smallwood type feel right there.
0: Yeah, the Richard Smallwood tribute didn't happen on the Stellar Awards.
1: And people were mad.
0: Yeah. Yeah, and people were a little upset.
1: A little.
0: Yeah, but we celebrate.
1: Okay, I love your
0: Richard
1: posture.
0: Richard Smallwood on this show.
1: Hey, Glory.
0: And, you know, Stellar Awards apologize, and they're going to do something special for him next year.
1: Next year?
0: Yeah, it'll be next year.
1: Okay, good.
0: I mean, it's only one Stellar Award a year.
1: I mean, I understand. I did the math.
0: Yeah, so I think that's going to be real good. All right. Family training, licensed psychologist, relationship specialist, Dr. Tardis here. And we want to make sure that that relationship, that marriage that you in, can get its little spark back during the fall. Because it can get cold in the fall. The leaves fall off, you fall off a little bit too. Dr. Tart, talk to us how we can keep that spark alive during this fall.
2: All right, couples, call your partner. These are the three things you need to adjust to have a better marriage and feel good in it. Number one, you probably stopped investing when you stopped pursuing. Human nature has us get used to what is familiar. Even in the Bible, it said a prophet is least respected in his own hometown. Psychologists call this hedonic adaptation. And this is the well-documented human tendency to return to a baseline level of satisfaction regardless of positive changes in circumstance. So basically, after you get married, after a while, you can lose energy in the marriage simply because it is familiar. So what you have to do is you have to invest in it like you were pursuing one another from the beginning. So 15 minutes a day, I need you talking to your partner, no distractions, tuning into them, getting to know them. Two, let's get back to scheduling dates on a regular basis. It doesn't need to cost a lot of money. It just needs to be creative and have fun. And how about dressing up for your partner? Wear something nice. Get rid of that bonnet. Take off that t-shirt, gentlemen. Look nice for your partner. It says in Song of Solomon, I am my beloved and my desire is for me. All right, number two, you're managing your marriage instead of growing it. All of your conversations are about the kids, our bills, our work. But when was the last time you asked your partner a question you really don't know the answer to? And it's actually interesting. See, psychologists call this relational maintenance mode. Then it's the shift from active cultivation of the marriage to passive management over the long term. So you can find yourself at dinner only talking about things that are boring. So I'd like for you to ask your spouse, how can I make your life dreams come true? What is your favorite movie? Who is your favorite artist? What do you think is going on in this country right now that you could contribute to? Ask some deep questions so that you can really get to know your partner and come out of this relational maintenance mode. Ecclesiastes 4 verse 9 says, two are better than one because they have good return to their labor. Let's figure out how we can build one another's dreams and talk about some good things. And number three, you stop being curious about each other. This is called familiarity illusion. It's the false belief that someone you've known for a long time means that you have complete knowledge of them. What we want to do is actually expand your knowledge. Find out something's going on with your spouse that you don't know anything about. Proverbs 20 verse 5 says, the purposes of a person's heart are deep. Say deep, deep, deep waters.
1: Hey!
2: But one who has insight draws them out. Can you draw your partner out in having a 30-40 minute conversation about what's going on in their life? And if you go to my YouTube channel, I'm going to do 36 questions to help you fall in love again, or fall in love for the first time. Just simply go to Dr. Tart, T-A-R-T-T, YouTube, and I'm going to help you all to fall in love again.
0: Good job, Dr. Tart. We appreciate you. Family, if you're just tuning in, the voice you're hearing is Dr. Tart, training licensed psychologist and relationship specialist. When we come back, we'll do a little review. Don't be upset that you may have caught the back of that interview. We're going to give you a little recap when we come back. It's the Willie Moore Jr. Show. Flat out. Somebody just said, I just got in here. He talking good. What are you talking about? Coming right back. Flat out.

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2: The reality is every generation experiences a technology powerful enough to change society. Transistor radios were replaced by boom boxes. 8-track tapes were replaced by cassettes, cassettes by discs. Landlines were replaced by cell phones. Television was replaced by cable, then satellite. Now everybody is streaming. However, this generation will inherit the first technology that can imitate thought itself. And all of us must decide how we will embrace artificial intelligence. AI is the first technology that will require us to set moral parameters for its usage. We must now decide what AI should be allowed and what should be prohibited. We must decide what happens to creativity, labor, truth, privacy, empathy, and democracy, and who will benefit. What will we require to remain uniquely human?
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14: 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Expect heavy traffic heading south on Durham Freeway between 885 and Ellis Road, as well as between Cornwallis and I-40. There's been a crash on Avant Ferry Road at Western Boulevard, as well as a hit and run on Harriet Street at South Dawson. And just be aware of some delays due to an accident involving a bus on Martin Street at South Blunt Street. I'm Elena Vegso on The Light 103.9.
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1: Shouts going out to all the children's choirs that be singing that song. God is so good.
0: Yeah.
1: God is so good. I can't sing.
0: Anthony, you can. Anthony Brown, October the 3rd, he'll be there this Saturday, Praising the Park, Atlanta. I know this is a syndicated radio show. We talk to people from all across the country. And the reason why I keep on shouting out Praise in the Park is because I believe that this is one of the biggest gospel opportunities across the country. And so even if you're not in the city for the concert,

0: notes might be a little jaded, okay? I Praise just want to just let you know that. But the parts that I heard was, number one, dress up for your partner. He said, get rid of that bonnet.
1: He said
0: now,
1: that.
0: I do want to say this, okay? My wife is not a part of the bonnet ministry. To the women that are a part of the bonnet ministry, I'm not talking about you. But at least let there be one day that you ain't wearing that joke. What? Okay, all right. I look forward to your letters. All right. Number two, you're managing your marriage instead of growing it.
1: Yeah.
0: That's not good. Yeah. You know what I'm saying? There should be growth happening as far as your marriage. I can, you know, I can't speak for everybody, but me and Elise are praying more now than we probably have our entire marriage. And we're getting more comfortable doing it, you know, because that corporate prayer between you and her or you and him is different.
1: Yeah, that's good.
0: So, you know, work on that. It'll be great, too. And God likes it when you pray together.
1: Come on, somebody.
0: I think he hears it. Yeah. Like quicker.
1: Yeah, there's power in agreement.
0: There's power in agreement. And yeah. He's just like, oh, you guys are doing this together. This is nice. Okay. And then number three, you stop being curious about each other. I really like this because, you know, a lot of times in marriage, we notice things that are not positive. We should try to notice positive things like, and Willie, I got to give you credit. You do a good job of doing this, but you have to know how to do it, fellas, because if you say, you lost some weight, that might be well received. But if you say,
1: I don't know.
0: If you say, you losing weight,
1: it's all temperament.
0: Yeah, it's all in how you say it. She may not receive it the same way. You better sound excited when you talk about the things that you notice.
1: Yeah, no doubt. Shout out to the White Stone. Shout out to Dr. Tart, too, man.
0: Yeah, man.
1: For coming in and just giving us all those tools. Ladies, here's the thing. I know that there are so many relationship experts out there, and you probably hear a plethora of information, and you probably think to yourself, young boy, what you know about relationships? I've been married for such and such years. The biggest room in the world is the room for improvement.
0: Facts.
1: So open up your heart when you hear these things, because there may be silent cries of your mate that he or she may not ever say.
0: True.
1: But you can just start making those adjustments or just coming back and say, hey, you know what? They was on the radio the other day, and they was talking about such and such and such and such. Does that ever bother you? And you might be surprised. It'd be like, you know what that does? I don't feel appreciated. You know what? I am tired of that bonnet. You know what? I would love for us to do more than have business that we talk about, right? So let's build our relationships, because better families build better communities. Better communities build better churches. Better churches build better schools. And we get a better opportunity to serve the next generation. All right? We love you to life. It's the Willie Moe Jr. Show.

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0: This is The Daily Play with Joy Taylor. NBA expansion is coming to Las Vegas and then Seattle. And the process for selecting an owner for the new Vegas team is entering the final stages. Three bidders are in the running for an expansion franchise selling in the $12 to $13 billion range. That potential asking price isn't a surprise after the recent sale of the Lakers for $12.5 billion less than a year ago after they were purchased for $10 billion. CNBC's list of NBA franchise valuations for 2026 had three teams, the Lakers, Knicks, and Warriors, valued at over $10 billion. So it might be a little hasty for an expansion team to come in as one of the most valued franchises in the league, but this isn't a small league with a ton of growth potential.

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1: the One Voyage 2026, hosted by Ricky Smiley. 6 days, one incredible ship, and only a few cabins are left. The concerts, the food, and the experiences you don't want to hear.

0: 1, TSA has confirmed that airport security employees checking boarding passes and IDs can't sit down no more while they're working.
1: What?
0: All chairs are being removed from the travel document checker podiums at the entrance to checkpoints nationwide. And the American Federation of Government Employees, TSA Council 100, called the decision, quote, a disregard for workers' rights and safety. TSA defended the move, saying the document checkers are the first to interact with the traveling public, and requiring them to stand will create a better experience for passengers. Guess the experience ain't about them at all, child. TSA went on to say, quote, this welcome change reinforces both our security posture and our commitment to hospitality by having these officers on their feet and alert, end quote. Well, I can see it both ways. Number two, President Donald Trump's sweeping global tariffs are going to go through another legal test today. A three-judge panel is going to hear arguments over whether he can use a 1970s trade law to impose tariffs on nearly all U.S. imports. FYI, since July, goods from 80 countries, including China, India, and Japan, have faced tariffs of 10% to 12.5% after the administration accused those countries of failing to handle forced labor and goods shipped to the U.S. The tariffs are higher for countries deemed the worst offenders, and this comes after a Supreme Court ruling that Trump overstepped his authority by imposing a separate set of tariffs under a different law, triggering refunds worth $168 billion for importers. Number three, according to the most recent reports, a pilot on the Israel-bound Fly Dubai flight diverted to Saudi Arabia stabbed the other pilot. Yeah, you heard me right. And appears to have tried to crash the plane. Reports have gone on to say passengers and crew subdued the assailant, and he has been arrested. The incident caused this aircraft, which was traveling from Dubai to Tel Aviv, to plummet 17,400 feet in less than 2 minutes. An aviation expert told CNN the speed of the plunge was many times the rate of a planned emergency descent, and the autopilot would never command it. A replacement Fly Dubai flight carrying most of the stranded passengers landed at Ben Gurion Airport near Tel Aviv. Thank God. Earlier, Saudi Arabia rejected an Israeli request to send a military or civilian plane to bring passengers home. According to reports, investigators are going to likely look into the flight's data recorder and cockpit voice recorder first, and this will show each pilot's control inputs, autopilot status, speeds and lows, and what was said on the flight deck. They're going to also interview the crew, the off-duty pilots and passengers, and investigate how the cockpit door was open. I was wondering about that too. How the weapon came to be on board and the first officer's medical and training history. Super, super scary. But let's talk about it. According to the most recent reports, a pilot on the Israel-bound Fly Dubai flight diverted to Saudi Arabia stabbed the other pilot, and it appears they tried to crash the plane. Unbelievable developments today. Want to check out that you can, or if you want to weigh in on President Donald Trump's sweeping global tariffs, they're going to go through another legal test today and be put in front of a three-judge panel that's going to hear some arguments over whether Trump can use a 1970s trade law to impose tariffs on nearly all U.S. imports. Big news there. I want to chat about that we can, or if you want to weigh in on TSA confirming that airport security employees checking boarding passes and IDs, yeah, they can't sit down no more. They got to stand the whole time while they are working. Want to chat about this or anything else, hit me up, Instagram and or X, formerly known as Twitter. The handle is at Sheree_Nicole, Shari_NY, C-O-L-E.

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8: 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Expect heavy traffic heading west on 40 between 55 and Miami Boulevard, as well as some congestion on 440 eastbound between Wade Avenue and Lake Boone Trail. There's been a crash on Jones Sausage Road just north of 70, as well as an accident on Atlantic Avenue at New Hope Church Road. I'm Alina Vegso on the Light 103.9.
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0: Davis Jesus right here on the Willie Mo Jr. Show. Family, it is Relationship Wednesday, and people from the north, south, east, and the west have been checking in. You know, somebody hit me up on Instagram, and they were like, you know, Willie, in my 20s, I looked at love as just, you know, I looked at it so different. But in my 40s, now that I'm in my 40s, I look at love this way. And I'm not going to share everything that she shared, but I brought my sister from another Mr. Jackie Page in. And I want to know this, like, what did you put up with in your 20s, right, that you wouldn't dare tolerate as you get, you know, a little older in your life? Like, things in your 20s, like, what did you tolerate then that you would not tolerate now?
1: I don't think we have enough time for this. I don't think we have enough time. Because there was a lot of things that I tolerated in my 20s that, and I'm in my 30s now,
0: yeah,
1: that I'm not tolerating now. Like,
0: so what's one thing in, like, now as you move, you know, in your 30s, and you like, man, I will not tolerate this?
1: Little to no communication.
0: Communication.
1: Mm-hmm. That communication needs to be on point. Let's be clear. We work in communications. I work in communications.
0: So it sounds like you say that to me, too.
1: And I do.
0: Yeah, I feel that.
1: Because if I work in communications, you need to communicate. And a lot of the issues with relationships stem from people not opening their mouths and not talking. We need to talk.
0: Indeed. So communication derives from a Latin word called communicare, which means actually to share.
1: Come on.
0: So a lot of people think they're communicating, mm-hmm, but they're not really sharing, mm-hmm, right? So for you, what would you like a man to share to make you feel like you're communicating? Is there something specifically that a man could share to make you feel like, oh, he's communicating?
1: How are you feeling? Like your feelings, your true feelings.
0: Okay.
1: Like, if you're not having a good day, instead of holding that in, like, if I ask you, how are you doing? I'm asking you that because I want to know. So say, I'm not having a good day. Well, what can I do to help you feel better? Like, do you just need to talk it out and I just sit here and listen? Do you need me to go make you something to eat real quick? You know, do we need to go somewhere and go get something? Do you need to go, you know, hit some club? What do you need? Balls at the golf course? Like, what do you need? Like, I can't support you and help you if you don't share how you're feeling. So basic for me is just share how you're feeling, your feelings.
0: Yeah. The voice you're hearing is Radio Love, Love of the Life, Jackie Page. She's in the ATL. It's Magic 107.5, the real sound of Atlanta.
1: Yep.
0: Okay, I got it right. Okay, yep. So major love to her. Family, listen, fellas, if you're just tuning in, what she said is in her 20s, she could probably, you know, she could deal with a little stagnation in the communication, but now that she's grown, you have to communicate. So
1: absolutely,
0: I asked her, hey, what would you like for a man to communicate? And she wants you to share. That's something Dwight and I, we continuously tell men every single Relationship Wednesday. Share what you're going through so a woman gets the opportunity to nurture your feeling. All right. Family, listen, more music, more fun's on the way. It's the Willie Mo Jr. Show.

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15: Before Anita Earls was a Supreme Court justice, she was a civil rights attorney, the kind that shows up for people when the system has failed, for people that are discriminated against, for those whose rights have been violated. 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
1: 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How's traffic? 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
2: 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Expect heavy traffic heading west on 40 between 55 and Miami Boulevard, as well as some congestion on 440 eastbound between Wade Avenue and Lake Boone Trail. There's been a crash on Jones Sausage Road just north of 70, as well as an accident on Atlantic Avenue at New Hope Church Road. I'm Elena Vegso on the Light 103.9.
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awesome. Everything that he addresses is what's going on. He gives us his spiritual guidance. He also gives us his personal experiences, and I just love it. Hey, this is Tony, and I'm calling from Fayetteville, North Carolina. And you're listening to the Willie Moore Jr. Show. Flat out.

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1: Such a good show today.
0: Yeah. So if you're just tuning in, we got an opportunity to talk with a young lady who's of a certain age, right? We talked about her, you know, being in her 20s and what she wanted in her 20s versus what she wants as she matures. You know, I call you teenagers, right? Like, we ain't calling nobody old, just Mm-mm. mature. Come on, just somebody. Mature. And she said, I need a man. Back in my 20s, it didn't really matter. But she needed a man to communicate. Mm-hmm. And I told her that communication derives from a Latin word, communicare, which simply means to share. And she began to talk about, I asked her, so what would you like a man to share? And she went into a deep dive into how his day really was, not just it's okay, what he's going through, some of his some of the things that make him vulnerable. And so that's what I've been challenging men across the country. Like, women want to get an opportunity to be women, but you just don't share, right?
1: Facts.
0: And a lot of times we've been hurt by our mothers, we've been hurt by former relationships. Some people tell us, man, don't talk like that. You sound like a chump. Men have told you that. But man, if we're going to get back in our rightful place, mm-hmm. we have to feel comfortable enough sharing. It was a man, he asked me, and I was kind of coaching him and his wife. She's like, man, she don't never talk to me about this, and this. And then I said, well, what does she ask you when you first walk in? You know, the normal, how your day go? And I was like, well, what do you say? He's like, you know, I just tell her it's good. I was like, well, you just missed your invitation. You can't blame her that you didn't RSVP to the invitation she gave.
1: Mm.
0: You the one, she said, how's your day going? You said good, and then you put the ball in her court. Pause and say, how was my day? It was interesting. I didn't feel as confident today as I traditionally do. I don't really know what's going on. Really, baby? And then after 3 months of doing that, guess what? They having a ball. She feel like she know the new version of him. They've been married for a long time. I just feel like, men, we gotta learn to communicate.
1: Big facts, but I do want to defend the men a little bit.
0: Yeah.
1: If you don't make him feel comfortable being vulnerable, he Thanks. Won't. If you fail yeah. the test of vulnerability, if yeah. you ever get into a conflict later and you throw it back in his face,
0: Game over.
1: He will never.
0: Yeah.

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4: Hey, what's up, y'all? It's Kiki Palmer. You're listening to my boy Willie Moore Jr. Flat Out.

Come on, choir. Let's encourage them out there. Let's tell them that the blessing of Abraham is on their life. Oh, my brothers and sisters, because you are in Christ, you are Abraham's heir, and you have an inheritance on your life.

It's Sybil Wilkes with what we need to know. The United States military is finalizing its complete troop withdrawal from Iraq, bringing a formal conclusion to a 12-year combat and anti-terrorism mission that began in 2014. Under the withdrawal agreement negotiated in 2024, the final contingent of American service members stationed under Operation Inherent Resolve is departing the region as Iraqi officials declare a national holiday to mark the end of foreign military deployment. In Mississippi, community activists and demonstrators with the Mississippi Rising Coalition gathered outside the Jackson County Courthouse Tuesday to demand justice and renewed investigative efforts surrounding the death of 18-year-old Nolan Wells. The public demonstration followed a local grand jury decision issuing a no-true bill last week, in this case declining to return criminal indictments after the college football player was found dead in waters off Corn Island following a 4th of July boating trip. It's being called something out of a spy novel. A Fly Dubai passenger flight from Dubai to Tel Aviv made an emergency landing in Saudi Arabia Wednesday after the pilot allegedly stabbed the captain in the cockpit in a suspected terror attack. Roughly 2.5 hours into the flight at 34,000 feet, the pilot reportedly attacked the co-pilot with a knife, causing the aircraft to plummet 17,000 feet in under 2 minutes. Passengers and crew members rushed the cockpit, subdued the attacker, and restrained him. An off-duty relief pilot on board then reportedly stepped in to help stabilize and land the plane in Saudi Arabia. In California, Governor Gavin Newsom signed legislation banning state and local law enforcement officers from utilizing specialized gloves that deliver high-voltage electric shocks. The new state law instructs the California Department of Justice to conduct comprehensive safety evaluations. To subscribe to my free daily newsletter, please visit SybilWilkes.com. For all the news 24/7, go to News1.com. I'm Sybil Wilkes. 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Be empowered.

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16: 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How we moving across the triangle this afternoon?
17: 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There's been an accident on Atlantic Avenue at New Hope Church Road. as well as a major crash on Creedmoor just north of Glenwood Avenue. We're seeing some delays heading west on 40 between 55 and Airport Boulevard, as well as heading eastbound between Highway 1 and Lake Wheeler Road. And just be aware of a major crash on 440 eastbound at Glenwood, causing delays from Wade Avenue. I'm Elena Vegso on The Light 103.9.
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16: I'm going to do all of that inside this mix right here. So I'm going to do my best. Play some songs that allow you to work it out. Play some songs that allow you to worship. And you know what? We're going to do this thing in 5,
4: 4,
16: 3,
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0: Just in case you didn't know, you are listening to the Willie Moore Jr. Show. Your boy D Stone closing the doors on the praise break. And I got Griff live in the building. What up, sir?
1: Man, what's cracking, homie?
0: Yo, everybody is talking about Ship Church. Everybody is talking about this cruise.
1: One Voyage Cruise is going to be special.
0: Yes,
1: a lot of special guests. I can't even name them all, but I know it's T.I., Rick Ross, D.L. Hughley, the Tenderism dude, Erica.
0: Yes.
1: Erica and Warren are renewing vows. She's also doing Laugh, Cry, Heal.
0: And Tony Terry's going to be singing When I'm With You, which is going to be beautiful.
1: We're renewing ours. You going to renew yours?
0: Ours. Yeah, just... We're just going to randomly just renew our vows?
1: Yeah.
0: Okay. All right. Listen.
1: What did you talk about?
0: So here's what I'm excited to say. Make sure that you have friends as random as my brother Griff to say, hey, man, we're going to renew our vows. You want to renew yours?
1: Yeah.
0: Sure. Why not? So I want you to call this number. It's 214-495-1963. Once again, 214-495-1963. Fiscally sponsored by UNCF. Just in case you didn't know.
2: Willie Moore Jr. is on your radio. 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
6: It's Sybil Wilkes with what we need to know. The U.S. Army has identified Captain Bianca C. Wilkerson as the 19th military service member to die in connection with Middle East operations. Officials confirm this 37-year-old African-American soldier passed away following a non-combat medical emergency during an overseas deployment flight. Wilkerson was posthumously promoted to major as military authorities continue investigating the event. Senate Democrats accuse the Department of Homeland Security of illegally spending $20 million in taxpayer funds on pro-Trump promotional ads. Lawmakers stated the redirected money was originally allocated for customs and border protection under recent federal budget legislation. Committee leaders submitted a formal demand for answers from agency leadership regarding the ad purchases, and it was stated that this was paid for by the U.S. government. I'm Sybil Wilkes. Be informed. 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
1: Number one, TSA has confirmed that airport security employees checking boarding passes and IDs can't sit down no more while they're working.
2: What?
1: All chairs are being removed from the travel document checker podiums at the entrance to checkpoints nationwide. And the American Federation of Government Employees, TSA Council 100, called the decision, quote, a disregard for workers' rights and safety. TSA defended the move, saying the document checkers are the first to interact with the traveling public, and requiring them to stand will create a better experience for passengers. Guess the experience ain't about them at all, child. TSA went on to say, quote, this welcome change reinforces both our security posture and our commitment to hospitality by having these officers on their feet and alert, end quote. Well, I can see it both ways. Number two, President Donald Trump's sweeping global tariffs are going to go through another legal test today. A three-judge panel is going to hear arguments over whether he can use a 1970s trade law to impose tariffs on nearly all U.S. imports. FYI, since July, goods from 80 countries, including China, India, and Japan, have faced tariffs of 10% to 12.5% after the administration accused those countries of failing to handle forced labor and goods shipped to the U.S. The tariffs are higher for countries deemed the worst offenders, and this comes after a Supreme Court ruling that Trump overstepped his authority by imposing a separate set of tariffs under a different law, triggering refunds worth $168 billion for importers. Number three, according to the most recent reports, a pilot on the Israel-bound Fly Dubai flight diverted to Saudi Arabia stabbed the other pilot. Yeah, you heard me right. And appears to have tried to crash the plane. Reports have gone on to say passengers and crew subdued the assailant, and he has been arrested. The incident caused this aircraft, which was traveling from Dubai to Tel Aviv, to plummet 17,400 feet in less than 2 minutes. An aviation expert told CNN the speed of the plunge was many times the rate of a planned emergency descent, and the autopilot would never command it. A replacement Fly Dubai flight carrying most of the stranded passengers landed at Ben Gurion Airport near Tel Aviv. Thank God. Earlier, Saudi Arabia rejected an Israeli request to send a military or civilian plane to bring passengers home. According to reports, investigators are going to likely look into the flight's data recorder and cockpit voice recorder first, and this will show each pilot's control inputs, autopilot status, speeds and loads, and what was said on the flight deck. They're going to also interview the crew, the off-duty pilots and passengers, and investigate how the cockpit door was open. I was wondering about that too. How the weapon came to be on board, and the first officer's medical and training history. Super, super scary. But let's talk about it. According to the most recent reports, a pilot on the Israel-bound Fly Dubai flight diverted to Saudi Arabia stabbed the other pilot, and it appears they tried to crash the plane. Unbelievable developments today. Want to chat about that? You can, or if you want to weigh in on President Donald Trump's sweeping global tariffs. They're going to go through another legal test today and be put in front of a three-judge panel that's going to hear some arguments over whether Trump can use a 1970s trade law to impose tariffs on nearly all U.S. imports. Big news there. I want to chat about that. We can, or if you want to weigh in on TSA confirming that airport security employees checking boarding passes and IDs, yeah, they can't sit down no more. They got to stand the whole time while they are working. Want to chat about this or anything else, hit me up, Instagram and or X, formerly known as Twitter. The handle is at Sheree underscore Nicole, S-H-A-R-I underscore N-Y-C-O-L-E.
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1: You can't.
0: Shout out to Jabari Johnson. Family, it's Relationship Wednesday here on the show. And I love the fact that that last song is called Can't Stop. And if you listening to me right now, you probably thinking to yourself, I sure can stop, right?
1: No,
0: and
1: can't.
0: It's like, here's the thing. It was 2021 and I was going through so much. I remember sitting at my condo. And when I say condo, it's just a really apartment, small little, you know, little apartment, not being elaborate, just being honest. This is just me dropping the fourth wall to you to make it practical so you understand. And I remember, and I was crying. At that time, I was what I thought was losing my family. I didn't know what I was going to do. I didn't know what the perception of me would be in social media world and in my businesses. Churches began to kind of pull out of my calendar. They were like, nah, we don't want to bring them because there's a lot of stuff online. There were a lot of clients and people that we had worked with. Some of them had dropped down. My finances took a hit. You know, I probably like 40% of the people who were pouring in every single month. And I just remember sitting there and I decided to call Bishop Bronner. And he didn't answer, so I left a voice note, and then he texted me back and said, hey, I'm going to get with you really, really soon. And he said, what's going on? And I said, listen to the voice note. And he listened to the voice note, and I was talking about, man, I just want to stop and just do another. He said, listen, it is always good to want to quit, but it's also equally important to know that you can't because you're called. And I don't know who I'm speaking to today. You may be at your lowest point. You may feel like nobody understands what you're going through. You may feel so misunderstood by the very people who were supposed to understand you. And you like, you know what? I'm done with this job. I'm done with this relationship. I'm done with these kids. I'm done. And I just want to tell you that is okay to feel that way. But it is equally important to know that you can, because you're called. He who started this perfect work in you is going to see it to the end. It is going to change. You win in the end. And if it don't feel like you winning right now, baby, just know it's not the end. Better days are coming. My prayer is that you are encouraged to know that I know I told you that story in the beginning. I'm not in that place anymore.
1: Amen.
0: And I'm moving in the right direction. And because I didn't stop, I'm still able to see the promises of God manifest in my life and still being able to be a blessing to you on this radio show Monday through Friday. That's because I did not quit. All right. If you don't know that Jesus Christ that I called on, and I called Bishop Bronner. Matter of fact, let me just say this. Get you a good pastor.
1: Facts.
0: Okay. Get you a good pastor. Somebody that you can speak to sometimes and be able to get direction. You know, sometimes you need to hear a tangible voice sometimes if you're not able to hear the voice of the Lord. But it starts with a relationship with Jesus.
1: Amen.
0: And I want to make sure that you get that opportunity. So say this simple prayer if you want to be saved today. Say, Lord God, I repent of all of my sins. I believe Jesus Christ died on the cross and he rose again for me. And because of my confession and because of my belief, I'm saved. And around here, we like to say,
2: you saved, baby!
0: Yes, indeed. Family, listen, if you said it for the first time, text me 314-470-8514. We love you to life. It's the Willie Mo Jr. Show, flat out.
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0: It is the Nightly Spirit, your girl, Darlene. Happy Wednesday to you. Tonight is going to be a good night. I'm just going to tell you. We're going to go into a topic that I've been really kind of scared to talk about. But I ain't scared to talk about it tonight. We're going to talk about it. All right, it's coming up. We got the chat room on the way.
1: Can I talk to you? I know you got some questions. What's the hardest thing you're going through?

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1: God can.
0: God can do all things.
1: What up? This is Michael Stepley with my girl Darlene McCoy on the Nightly Spirit.
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1: I knew God was really, I always used to pray. My prayer was I asked God to not to let the devil kill me out here while I was in the streets before I could get back. But I said, if you give me one more chance at life and music, I promise you, I'm going to shout you out, and I'm going to testify, and we're going to have a little church up in there.

0: here tonight in the chat room.
1: I've been a little bit apprehensive about having this conversation, but I can't not have the conversation. I can't not do it. I'm saying, you know, those of you that know, I just believe that faith without works is dead. And you know that I have gone through a cancer journey, you know, a very serious battle with breast cancer. And I won the battle, you know, but I did not do it with just, oh, pray over me and then it's gone. Holistic medicine works. It does. And, you know, it doesn't work for everybody, but for, you know, a person that understands their biology and understands holistic health, you know, I'm kind of living proof. But I just want to tap into something because it runs deep in our roots. You know, old school remedies that were passed down from Big Mama and Auntie and all the elders that have gone before us. You know, the holistic hustle, you know, that tea, that rub, that oil, you know, something that you keep in the cabinet for everything. I don't care if it's Vicks on your feet or castor oil for your hair. I know when I was a little girl and I had a fever, my mama would put an onion in my sock to break the fever. And they are traditions. It's more than just hacks. It's legacy, for real. So, you know, we've got access in this world to every pharmacy and every app under the sun. But where does the old school wisdom fit in today's world? Do you trust the holistic or do you automatically reach for a prescription? I want to talk about it tonight. 1-877-345-7747. I know that a lot of people are learning about it, but I have to be honest with you. I was raised in the country. And that's a lot of things that my grandparents taught me just about keeping, you know, yourself well and holistic remedies, you know, old school home remedies. Do you still do them or do you, you know, just do prescriptions or do you do a little bit of both? Now, I have to say I did a little bit of both, but there is a place for holistic medicine. Talk to us tonight. 1-877-345-7747. What's your thought on it? On the way on the Nightly Spirit.

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Somebody just need to testify to somebody next to him. Tell him, I'm stronger, I'm wiser, I'm better, much better. I made it. Is there anybody in this house other than me that can declare you made it? Tell you me.

0: well this Wednesday. So I'm actually talking about taking care of ourselves. And people take the holistic approach in some things. And some people have not been successful with holistic medicine, but some have been. I have to say, I'm a living witness. I have been successful with it, with my breast cancer journey. It played a major part in the way that I eat, the way that I live. And let me just say this. Holistic does not just mean food and herbs. That's not what holistic just is. It's food. It's the herbs that you put in your body, but it's also the decisions you make in your life. Because I will tell you one thing about cancer. Cancer spreads under stress. I had to make decisions to live by keeping people out of my face. Seriously. I had, even if it was family members, I had to cut them off. That's a part of your holistic journey. Having a place of solitude and peace where you can meditate and you can hear clearly. Like, that's what it's about. Because when you're in a certain space, you can clearly hear the voice of God. Real talk. I'm speaking from experience. But how do you feel about the holistic approach? Do you reach for prescription medication whenever you get sick and just rely solely on that? Or do you also incorporate holistic into your lifestyle? Tell me your name. Where are you calling from?
1: My name is Mello, and I am calling from Jacksonville, Florida. I am originally from the Caribbean, so this topic definitely resonated with me. So growing up, you know, when I used to get a fever or the cold or anything like that, my mom never went to the medicines and, you know, the pills. It was always like we getting the natural remedies, like you drinking something called bush tea, you know what I'm saying? She's rubbing you down with Vicks, rubbing you down with castor oil, you know, putting onions in your mouth, garlic actually, you know what I'm saying? So all these different remedies that I used to hate used to actually help me feel better, you know what I'm saying, in the healing process within days, you know what I'm saying? So I think definitely, like, I'm all for the natural remedies.
0: Well, thank you for calling. I appreciate you calling in. 1-877-345-7747. And what we are talking about is, like, you know, old school remedies, you know. A lot of people call them, you know, old wives' tales or whatever they call it, but old school remedies, you know, holistic medicine, holistic lifestyle. Do you reach for that? How much do you lean in on that? You know, sometimes there is a remedy that never fails in your household. What is it? Is it garlic for a cold, apple cider vinegar for everything, black seed oil? What is it? 1-877-345-7747. Let me tell you something. People sweat about that black seed oil. I'm telling you, they do. It heals everything but death. That's what they say. 1-877-345-7747. I got more on the way. Give us a call. What do you feel about holistic remedies on the Nightly Spirit?

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understand things that help your body. The very first thing that you have to do when you are going to take a holistic approach is to understand your biology, your blood type. You've got to understand everything, you know, about your body. What ails you? What causes you to have inflammation? What should you be eating? And then you just kind of grow from there. But do you reach for prescriptions first, or do you explore holistic medicine? Some of this was passed down from generations. We got to give flowers to the elders who kept us healed with what they had on hand, because sometimes that's all they had on hand. So where did you learn it from? Who are you passing it down to? Holistic medicine, and some people call them old wives' tales or holistic remedies. Do you use them, or do you strictly use, you know, prescribed medication? 1-877-345-7747 on the Nightly Spirit.

0: I love days like these at the pool, but my moderate to severe plaque psoriasis can sometimes take me out of the moment. I'm ready to make a splash with clearer skin thanks to SKYRIZI, risankizumab riza. 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At 4 months, most people saw 90% clearer skin when measured from head to toe, and many were even 100% plaque-free. People also saw significant improvement in psoriasis symptoms of pain, redness, itching, and burning.
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11: You had five hard-headed girls, and you telling me that five can't take care of one?
12: 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Coming to McGregor Hall. It's Garrett Davis's mama's
11: girl. So you want to put my mama in a rest home since you can't take care of her?

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1: JoJo, I need my money back. You told me you was gonna pay me back on the first.
2: 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I'm for real. The first chance I get.
0: Sunday, October the 11th at McGregor Hall in Henderson. It's Garrett Davis's Mama's Girls. It's been touring the country for over 15 years. It's the 15-year anniversary tour. New cast, new storyline, and a whole lot of fun. Tickets on sale now.
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the Nightly Spirit, your girl Darlene. We are talking on Wellness Wednesday about holistic medicine. Do you ascribe to it or do you go prescription only with your body? 1-877-345-7747. I tell you what, sometimes you gotta find that balance between honoring tradition and trusting science. You know, I'm one of those people that take the Ceylon cinnamon and apple cider vinegar because diabetes runs in my family. And I know that that helps keep it down. I take black seed oil because it helps keep it down.